0: to his Piano Concerto No. 2 with Van Cliburn performing with the Chicago Symphony Orchestra under the direction of Fritz Reiner.
1: Aria, popular classical music, making the world a better place, one song at a time.

That was the second movement to Sergei Rachmaninoff's Piano Concerto No. 2 here on the Aria Pops Concert. Now music from Aaron Copland. Let's hear the Allegro of the Appalachian Spring Ballet with Antal Doradi conducting the Detroit Symphony Orchestra. And we'll start with Forest Murmurs. It comes from Act 2 of Siegfried from Richard Wagner, the part of the Ring in which the young hero begins to understand the natural world around him. Here's George Zell conducting the Cleveland Orchestra

That was the Allegro to Appalachian Spring Ballet by Aaron Copland. And before that, we heard Forest Murmurs from Siegfried by Richard Wagner. In about 8 minutes or so, we'll have a check of news and weather here on ARIA Radio. Do stay with me as we continue with more beautiful music. From Dmitri Shostakovich's Suite for Jazz Orchestra No. 2, let's hear the sixth movement, the Waltz No. 2, with Maris Janssens conducting the Philadelphia Orchestra. And we'll start this set of music with the third movement to Bach's Brandenburg Concerto No. 1. Here's Helmut Wintermann leading the German Bach soloists.

0: That was Waltz number 2, Movement number 6 from Dmitri Shostakovich's Suite for Jazz Orchestra number 2, and before that, the third movement of Bach's Brandenburg Concerto number 1. Coming up, music from Tchaikovsky's 4th after this check of U.S. news, sports, business, and weather.
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2: The Michigan Senate race intensified as Vice President J.D. Vance branded candidate Abdul El-Sayed evil. El-Sayed, a physician, faces Republican Mike Rogers, a Trump ally, in a campaign that has rapidly devolved into personal attacks. The sharp rhetoric marks a notable escalation, with both camps exchanging insults as the contest heats up. The race is closely watched given its potential to shift the balance of power in the Senate. The exchange highlights the increasingly combative tone of the campaign, with each candidate seeking to define the other in stark terms as Election Day approaches. Billionaire sports mogul Stan Kroenke is set to purchase the Los Angeles Angels in a deal valued at $4 billion. The acquisition ends decades of ownership under the Marino family. Analysts are already examining the potential impact on franchise star Mike Trout and the broader landscape of Major League Baseball. The sale marks a new chapter for the team. Apple enters a new era as John Ternus officially takes over as chief executive officer, succeeding Tim Cook. The transition comes one day after Cook's final day leading the technology giant, a tenure defined by the company's rise to a $4 trillion valuation. Ternus now assumes leadership of the company amid expectations for continued growth and innovation in the competitive technology sector.
1: 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Current temperatures across the United States show a wide range. Boston is at 64, Chicago at 93, and Denver at 86. New York reports 77, Los Angeles 78, and San Francisco 69. Seattle also hits 69. While here in small town Texas, it is 89. Our next look at U.S. weather will be at the bottom of the next hour.
0: Welcome back to the Aria Pops Concert. I'm Wendy Barnett, here with you playing the most popular works by the most famous composers of all time. Let's start this half hour with a work that's 19 minutes long from Tchaikovsky's 4th Symphony. He composed it in 1877 and dedicated the symphony to his patron, Nadezhda von Meck, calling her his best friend in the printed dedication. Here's the first movement with Yevgeny Murinsky leading the Leningrad Philharmonic.
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That was the opening movement to Tchaikovsky's Fourth, here on the Aria Pops Concert. Before we go to world news and weather, let's hear the fourth movement to Benjamin Britten's Simple Symphony, with Malcolm Sargent conducting the Royal Philharmonic Orchestra.

0: Welcome to the encore repeat of Wendy's show, the Aria Classical Pops Concert. Her show is presented every day from 4 until 7 a.m. U.S. Central Time, and then repeated from 4 until 7 p.m.
1: Thank you for joining me for the Aria Pops Concert. I'm Wendy Barnett, here with you playing the most popular works by the most famous composers of all time. Coming up, music from Isaac Albéniz, Franz Joseph Haydn, music from Mozart, and much more, as we continue with the Aria Pops Concert after this check of world news and weather.
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3: A fresh alert from the Commonwealth Scientific and Industrial Research Organization flags a significant rise in sea surface temperatures along Australia's eastern seaboard, with readings in late August surpassing long-term averages by nearly 2 degrees Celsius. The agency links this warming to an increased likelihood of intense storms and coral bleaching events over the coming months. Coastal communities from Queensland to New South Wales are advised to prepare for heightened marine heatwave conditions, which could disrupt fisheries and damage fragile reef ecosystems. Scientists state that monitoring will continue as the phenomenon develops. German authorities have formally accused Russia of orchestrating a drone attack at Leipzig Airport on the 4th of August. An explosive-laden drone was discovered near Ukrainian cargo planes at the facility. The accusation escalates tensions between the nations regarding the ongoing conflict. This marks a significant development in the investigation, as officials have now publicly attributed the incident to the Russian state. The discovery prompted heightened security measures and raised concerns over the safety of international aviation corridors. Further diplomatic repercussions are anticipated following this formal statement from Berlin.
4: A look at international temperatures. In London, the temperature is 64. Paris is 63, Berlin is 58, and Rome is 79. In Asia, Beijing is 70, Singapore is 83, and Tokyo is 83. And Tokyo is 81. Down under, Sydney is 73, and Auckland is 61. We'll update world news and temperatures at the top of every hour.
1: Welcome back to the Aria Pops Concert. Thank you for joining me. Let's start with a work that's 13 and a half minutes long from Franz Schubert's Eighth Symphony, the Unfinished Symphony. It's one of the most famous works that he left several major works incomplete, but this one is the most famous. Here's the second movement with Georg Schulte conducting the Vienna Philharmonic Orchestra.
5: This is Aria, popular classical music, every day and everywhere.

That was the second movement to Franz Schubert's Unfinished Symphony No. 8 here on the Aria Pops Concert. Now music from Felix Mendelssohn's Incidental Music to A Midsummer Night's Dream. We'll hear the Fairies March with Neville Marriner conducting the Philharmonia Orchestra. And let's start with the fourth movement to Isaac Albéniz's Spanish Suite for Piano. We'll hear David Russell perform on guitar. This is the fourth movement, Cadiz.

That was The Fairy's March from A Midsummer Night's Dream, incidental music to the play by Felix Mendelssohn. And before that, we heard Cadiz, the fourth movement to Isaac Albéniz's Spanish Suite for Piano. Thank you for joining me today for the Aria Pops concert as we continue here on Aria Radio. And in just about 7 or 8 minutes, we'll have a check of news and weather. Do stay with us. And right now, Franz Joseph Haydn's Clock Symphony. Let's hear the second movement with Fritz Busch leading the Tonkünstler Orchestra of Vienna.

0: the Aria Pops concert with Wendy Barnett.
1: That was the second movement to Franz Joseph Haydn's Clock Symphony 101 here on the Aria Pops concert. Thank you so much for joining me. Coming up after a short break, music from Mozart. I'll be right back after this check of U.S. news, sports, business, and weather.
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3: A web page error has left many users unable to access a requested online resource today. The server returned a 404 error, indicating that the file or directory could not be found. This typically means the content has been removed, renamed, or is temporarily unavailable. Visitors attempting to reach the page encountered a system message explaining the issue, with no indication of when access might be restored. Authorities managing the site have not yet issued a statement regarding the cause or expected resolution. Users seeking the missing information are advised to check back later, or contact the site administrators for further assistance. Billionaire sports mogul Stan Kroenke is set to purchase the Los Angeles Angels in a deal valued at $4 billion. The acquisition ends decades of ownership under the Marino family. Analysts are already examining the potential impact on franchise star Mike Trout and the broader landscape of Major League Baseball. The sale marks a new chapter for the team. Apple has entered a new era with John Ternus now serving as chief executive officer. He takes the helm from Tim Cook, who led the technology giant to a $4 trillion valuation during his tenure. The transition marks a significant leadership change for one of the world's most valuable companies. As Ternus steps into the role amid a rapidly evolving technology landscape and growing investor expectations for continued innovation and growth.
2: 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Current temperatures across the United States show Boston at 64, Chicago at 92, and Denver at 83. New York reports 74, Los Angeles 77, and San Francisco 68. Seattle is at 67, while here in Texas it is 85. Our next look at U.S. weather will be at the bottom of the next hour.
1: Welcome back to the Aria Pops concert. I'm Wendy Barnett, here with you playing the most popular works by the most famous composers of all time. Let's begin this half hour with a 9-minute work from Mozart's Piano Concerto No. 27. We'll hear the third movement performed by Alfred Brendel with the orchestra of the Vienna Volksopera with the conductor Paul Angerer.
4: Aria, popular classical music, making the world a better place, one song at a time.

That was the third movement to Mozart's Piano Concerto No. 27 here on the Aria Pops Concert. Coming up, music from Edvard Grieg, and David Rowell joins us at the top of the hour with his program, The Daily Delights. Now music from Beethoven's Eighth Symphony. We'll hear the third movement with Sir Thomas Beecham conducting the Royal Philharmonic Orchestra. Let's start with the Easter hymn from Cavalleria Rusticana from Pietro Mascagni. Let's hear Tullio Serafin lead the Orchestra of La Scala Milan with soprano Maria Callas and Giuseppe Di Stefano.

That was the third movement to Beethoven's Eighth Symphony here on the Aria Pops Concert. Thank you so much for joining me today. I'm so glad you tuned in and listened to some beautiful music with Aria Pops Concert.

Coming up in about 5 minutes, David Raoul joins us with his Daily Delights. He'll have music for you from Franz Liszt, Robert Schumann, Bach, Leo Delib, and so much more. Do stay with us here on ARIA Radio. Music today, I'll leave you with Edvard Grieg's Holberg Suite. We'll hear the third movement with Maurice Abravanel leading the Utah Chamber Orchestra. Thank you again for joining me, and I hope you have a wonderful rest of your day. Stay with us here on ARIA Radio.

0: Welcome to the encore repeat of David's Daily Delights show. 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
1: David Rowell here. You always hear me at this hour, but things are slightly different. As you may have noticed, the last 3 hours didn't involve me, but had Wendy's lovely Aria Pops concert instead. We split my show in two halves, and in total it's now 6 hours rather than five. And if you'd like to know more about a new schedule over and above what Anna just told you, there's an item on our website, aria.radio, that tells you more about it. World news and weather, and then we're going to hear a recent release.
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3: A report has revealed that warning signs were visible ahead of the catastrophic floods and landslides that have devastated communities along the Nepal-China border. The disaster has wiped out entire villages, leaving families desperately searching for missing loved ones. Rescue crews continue to work against the clock, with hopes fading for those still unaccounted for. In one remarkable moment, a 5-year-old girl was pulled from the rubble after nearly 60 hours trapped. The report highlights concerns about infrastructure projects built in the unpredictable Himalayan region, as the international community mobilizes a global relief effort to bring aid to the flood-stricken areas. Germany has formally accused Russia of orchestrating a drone attack at Leipzig Airport, where an explosive-laden device was found near Ukrainian cargo planes on August 4. The German government stated that the evidence points directly to Russian involvement in the incident. This accusation marks a significant escalation in the ongoing tensions between the two nations. Authorities have not released further details regarding the specific nature of the evidence or any potential suspects, but the claim has heightened security concerns across European airports.
4: International temperatures show London at 63, Paris at 61, and Berlin at 57. Rome reaches 79. In Asia, Beijing is 75, Singapore 84, and Tokyo 84. 82. Sydney reports 77, while Auckland is 62. We'll update world news and temperatures at the top of every hour.
1: Our recent release comes from Karl Maria von Weber. It's the overture to his opera Abu Hassan. He wrote 10 operas in total, but really we only know 3 of them these days, and no, Abu Hassan is not one of the 3 we know. Anthony Witt with the New Zealand Symphony Orchestra, and I know what you're thinking. What are the 3 operas that we know? Well, first and foremost would be Der Freischütz, probably his best-known opera, a very seminal formative opera in German opera styles and evolution. Then we have Orianthe, and then we have his final opera. He died way too young, immediately after the stress of composing and premiering Oberon.
0: Aria, the world's best classical music, now being broadcast to the world.

The overture to Abu Hassan, an opera by Carl Maria von Weber, Anthony Witt with the New Zealand Symphony Orchestra. We go to Franz Liszt now, his Hungarian Fantasy, with Kirill Kondrashin and the London Symphony Orchestra on the piano, because if it's Liszt, you know we're never far from a piano keyboard. Vyacheslav Richter.

very positively received by the audience. That was Liszt's Hungarian Fantasy. Pianist Sviatoslav Richter with the London Symphony Orchestra, conducted by Kirill Kondrashin. Schumann now, his fourth and final symphony. He only managed to squeeze out four before, well, let's just say before he stopped. Here's the third movement, Eugene Normandy with the Minneapolis Symphony Orchestra, which is our clue that this is an older recording. This would be one of the last he made with the Minneapolis Symphony Orchestra in 1934, before he moved to the Philadelphia Orchestra. After that, the Concerto Grosso of Ralph Vaughan Williams. We'll hear the fourth movement, Adrian Bolt with the London Philharmonic.

0: was the fourth movement of Ralph Vaughan Williams Concerto Grosso, Adrian Bolton, the London Philharmonic. And before that, we heard Robert Schumann's final fourth symphony, its third movement. Eugene Normandy and the Minneapolis Symphony Orchestra takes us down to U.S. news, sports, business, and weather updates.
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2: Jurors in the murder trial of Lindsey Clancy have told the judge they are deadlocked, but have been asked to continue deliberations. The Massachusetts mother faces murder charges for the deaths of her three children at their family home in 2023. The judge has instructed the jury to keep trying to reach a verdict. Jurors have five options before them, including guilty verdicts on various charges, not guilty, or a finding of not guilty by reason of insanity. The former nurse's case has drawn widespread attention. Stan Kroenke is set to purchase the Los Angeles Angels in a deal valued at $4 billion, according to sources. The agreement comes as the sports mogul expands his portfolio, already owning the Rams, Arsenal, and the Colorado Avalanche. The sale is pending approval from Major League Baseball owners. Apple has officially entered a new era, with John Ternus taking over the role of chief executive officer. Ternus steps into the position following the retirement of Tim Cook, who led the technology giant for over a decade, guiding its market value to an unprecedented $4 trillion. Cook's final day at the helm was marked by his legacy of innovation and expansion, including the launch of groundbreaking products and the strengthening of the company's global supply chain. Under Ternus, expectations are high for continued growth in the competitive tech sector.
1: 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Current temperatures across the United States show Boston at 63, Chicago at 88, and Denver at 77. New York reports 69, Los Angeles 72, and San Francisco 64. Seattle is 65, while here in small town Texas, the temperature is 82. Our next look at U.S. weather will be at the bottom of the next hour.
0: David Rowell here, taking you back to the music with the first movement of Mahler's Symphony No. 4, Eduard van Beinum with the Concertgebouw Orchestra.
3: This is Aria, popular classical music, every day and everywhere.

The first of the four movements of Mahler's Symphony No. 4, the Concertgebouw Orchestra in a 1952 recording with Eduard van Beinum. We jump ahead 10 years now to 1962, with this recording featuring the great Leontine Price, together with Herbert von Karajan and the Vienna Philharmonic, giving us the aria from Act 2 of Puccini's opera, wonderful opera, Tosca. B.C. d'art, B.C. d'amour, I live for art, I live for love. After that, a switch in musical styles, and we go to Albinoni's Concerto No. 2, the first movement, Christopher Hogwood, with the Academy of Ancient Music.

opening movement of Albinoni's Concerto No. 2, Christopher Hogwood, with the Academy of Ancient Music. And before that, we heard the wonderful aria from Tosca Act 2, with Tosca singing the aria Vici d'Art. I live for art. I live for love. Singer Leontine Price, together with Herbert von Karajan and the Vienna Philharmonic. One more piece and this hour will be done. It's the fifth of Tchaikovsky's collection of 12 pieces called The Months. The fifth would be, as you'd expect, May, with the subtitle Starlit Night, Morton Gold and Gold's Orchestra.

0: Welcome to the encore repeat of David's Daily Delights show. His show runs from 7 till 12 every morning, U.S. Central Time, and then repeats from 7 till 12 every evening.
1: David Rowell here. Welcome to the start of the second hour of the second half of my Tuesday show. Yes, we've made a few changes to our schedule. Hopefully for the best. We've tried to read the tea leaves and divine what it is you might want more of and less of. You can read about what we've done and why on our website, aria.radio. And my show has grown from a five-hour show to 2 3-hour shows. We'll probably find someone else to do one half of them. But for now, it's me. We've got world news and weather, and then we'll hear a piece of vocal music to start off the hour.
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3: A report has revealed that warning signs were visible ahead of the catastrophic floods and landslides that have devastated communities along the Nepal-China border. The disaster has wiped out entire villages, leaving families desperately searching for missing loved ones. Rescue crews continue to work against the clock, with hopes fading for those still unaccounted for. In one remarkable moment, a 5-year-old girl was pulled from the rubble after nearly 60 hours trapped. The report highlights concerns about infrastructure projects built in the unpredictable Himalayan region, as the international community mobilizes a global relief effort to bring aid to the flood-stricken areas. Germany has formally accused Russia of orchestrating a drone attack at Leipzig Airport in August. A drone carrying an explosive device was discovered near Ukrainian cargo planes on the 4th of August. The German government stated this represents a significant escalation in hybrid warfare activities. The discovery prompted a thorough security operation at the airport. German officials have condemned the act, highlighting the increasing threat posed by such covert operations. Investigations are ongoing to determine the full extent of the plot and any further potential targets. This accusation marks a notable development in the ongoing tensions between the nations.
2: International temperatures show London at 62, Paris 60, Berlin 56, and Rome 77. In Asia, Beijing is 77, Singapore 86, and Tokyo 86, and Tokyo 84. Sydney reports 81, while Auckland sits at 62. We'll update world news and temperatures at the top of every hour.
1: Our vocal piece to start off this hour of our show comes from Richard Wagner's opera Lohengrin. That's the third of the 10 operas that he composed during his so-called mature years. There was 3 or so operas that we really don't ever consider before the first real opera, which was Flying Dutchman, then Tannhauser, and now Lohengrin. And this is a piece of music that may bring back happy memories to you, or may not. I hope happily, but that's for you to deem. It's the Bridal Chorus, the Bavario Radio Choir, together with the Bavario Radio Symphony Orchestra and Raphael Kubelik.
4: Aria, popular classical music, making the world a better place, one song at a time.

Bridal Chorus from Lohengrin. Many of us have walked down a particular special aisle with that music playing, or have been standing at the front of the building while it was playing and someone else was walking down the aisle to us. Am I right? Right. Schubert now, his string quartet number 14, sometimes called Death and the Maiden. Here's the fourth movement, the Busch Quartet performing.

The fourth movement of the string quartet number 14, Death and the Maiden by Franz Schubert, performed by the Busch Quartet. Gabriel Fauré from his Masks and Bergenmasks. We hear the opening overture, Neville Mariner with the Academy of St. Martin in the Fields. And then we'll hear from Handel's opera, Berenice, Queen of Egypt, the overture, Don Jackson and the London Symphony Orchestra.

the overture to the opera Berenice, Queen of Egypt by Handel. Not an opera we often see performed at our local opera house, is it? Assuming you have a local opera house or grand theatre or whatever it's called. Don Jackson with the London Symphony Orchestra before that. Neville Mariner and the Academy of St. Martin in the Fields, the overture to Gabriel Fauré's Masks and Burgomasks. One more piece, and we're at the bottom of the hour. It's the Annan Polka of Johann Strauss Jr., Ferenc Fricsay, and the Berlin Radio Symphony Orchestra.

0: Berlin Polka of Johann Strauss Jr. with Ferenc Fricsay and the Berlin Radio Symphony Orchestra takes us to U.S. news, sports, business, and weather updates.
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2: In a landmark conviction, a former gang leader has been found guilty of orchestrating the 1996 drive by shooting murder of rap superstar Tupac Shakur. Wayne Davis, known as Keffi D, was convicted on charges related to the killing, which had remained one of popular culture's greatest mysteries for decades. The verdict, delivered on Tuesday, brings a close to a case that saw countless theories but no arrests until 2023. The conviction has sparked speculation that it may inspire new efforts to find the killer of Tupac's rival, the notorious B.I.G., who was slain months later. Tennis player Gael Monfils celebrated his 40th birthday in style at the US Open, winning his first round match on Tuesday. The veteran, who has announced this will be his final season, delighted the crowd with an impressive performance. Monfils advances to the next round, continuing his farewell tour at the Grand Slam tournament in New York. Apple has entered a new era with John Ternus, now serving as chief executive officer. Ternus takes the helm following Tim Cook's final day with the company. Cook led the technology giant through a period of remarkable growth, guiding its market value to $4 trillion. The leadership transition marks a significant milestone for the company as it moves forward under new direction.
1: 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Current temperatures across the United States show 63 in Boston, 86 in Chicago, and 74 in Denver. New York reports 69, Los Angeles 70, and San Francisco 63. Seattle is at 63, with 81 here in small town Texas. Our next look at U.S. weather will be at the bottom of the next hour.
0: David Rowell here, taking you back to the music with Paul Dukas' lovely piece, The Sorcerer's Apprentice. Given such a wonderful visualization by Walt Disney in Fantasia, as you may remember. And if you don't remember, haven't seen Fantasia, you really should. It's worn well over the decades and appeals, I hope, to people of all ages. Paul Perret with the Detroit Symphony Orchestra here.
3: Aria, the world's best classical music, now being broadcast to the world.

Ah, yes, that final flourish at the end has caught more than one announcer unawares, if they're not familiar with that piece. The Sorcerer's Apprentice, music of French composer Paul Ducard, performed by Paul Perret and the Detroit Symphony Orchestra. We'll hear Vivaldi's RV 551, Concerto in F Major for not one, not two, but three violins. This is the third movement, Pinker Sukerman, Chuck Perlman, and Isaac Stern, a star-studded cast of violinists, together with Zubin Mehta and the New York Philharmonic. After that, we hear part of Verdi's very emotional Requiem Mass, the Ingemisco, Sergio Celibidache with the Munich Philharmonic Orchestra and choir and soloists.

what could end to that part of Verdi's Requiem Mass, because it goes right into the next piece. That was part of the second sequence of pieces in the Requiem Mass, the Dies Irae, the Injimiscu. Sergiu Celibidache, the Munich Philharmonic Orchestra, Choir and Soloists, and before that, the Concerto for Three Violins by Vivaldi, RV 551. We heard the third movement. We hear now part of Erol's ballet, A Fille Mal Gardée, figuratively translated as The Wayward Daughter. This is the piece called Consternation and Forgiveness, Mary Wordsworth in the Royal Liverpool Philharmonic. And after that, Malcolm Arnold's Scottish Dances. We'll hear the second of the four he wrote, Brighton Thompson with the Philharmonia Orchestra.

0: Welcome to the encore repeat of David's Daily Delights show. His show runs from 7 till 12 every morning, U.S. Central Time, and then repeats from 7 till 12 every evening.
1: David Rowell here. Welcome to the start of the final hour of my Tuesday show. And as you may have heard from Anna, we're having a slight rejiggering around of what happens when and with whom. If you'd like to know more about that, aria.radio, our website, explains all. World news and weather, same as always, and then we open the last hour of my show with a waltz.
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3: A report has revealed that warning signs were visible ahead of the catastrophic floods and landslides that have devastated communities along the Nepal-China border. The disaster has wiped out entire villages, leaving families desperately searching for missing loved ones. Rescue crews continue to work against the clock, with hopes fading for those still unaccounted for. In one remarkable moment, a 5-year-old girl was pulled from the rubble after nearly 60 hours trapped. The report highlights concerns about infrastructure projects built in the unpredictable Himalayan region. As the international community mobilizes a global relief effort to bring aid to the flood-stricken areas, Germany has formally accused Russia of orchestrating a drone attack at Leipzig Airport. An explosive-laden drone was discovered on the 4th of August near Ukrainian cargo planes. Officials have not disclosed the extent of the damage. Authorities are treating this as a serious act of sabotage. The airport briefly suspended operations following the discovery. This accusation escalates tensions between Germany and Russia, coming amidst ongoing conflict in Ukraine. German intelligence agencies are reportedly investigating the incident. Russian officials have not yet responded to the formal accusation.
2: Here's a look at current temperatures worldwide. London sits at 62, Paris at 59, Berlin at 53, and Rome at 76. In Asia, Beijing reaches 82, while Singapore and Tokyo both hit 88. Down under, Sydney reports 82, and Auckland is at 61. We'll update world news and temperatures at the top of every hour.
1: I think it was yesterday that we were playing the Polonaise from Tchaikovsky's wonderful opera, Eugene Onegin. And I mentioned at the time that there were two ballroom scenes, one in Act 3 with the Polonaise and the other one in Act 2 with the waltz. And so I thought, today, let's take that waltz and play it. Here's Felix Slatkin with the Hollywood Bowl Orchestra.
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Act 2 waltz from the wonderful opera Eugene Onegin by Tchaikovsky. Go and see it anytime you have a chance. Felix Slatkin with the Hollywood Bowl Orchestra. We go now to William Walton's 1937 coronation march called Crown Imperial. It was for the coronation of King George VI, the father of Queen Elizabeth II, the grandfather of the President King Charles III. Then after Charles, of course, we go to William. And after William, all proceeding according to plan, we will go to the young lad who will become King George VII. They don't have many different names. Not a very original family, the British royal family, but who am I to interfere with their tradition? Here's Vivian Dunn in the Bournemouth Symphony Orchestra with the Crown Imperial Coronation March.

1937 coronation march, Crown Imperial by William Walton, Vivian Dunn, and the Bournemouth Symphony Orchestra. The third movement now, a minuet and trio from Mozart's Symphony No. 39, Thomas Beecham and the Royal Philharmonic. And then the finale, wonderfully rich music by Igor Stravinsky, Claudio Abbado with the London Symphony Orchestra. See if you can follow the rhythm for the finale, though. It's very complicated.

0: was the final part of Stravinsky's wonderful ballet, The Firebird. Isn't that a rich, lush piece of orchestration? Claudio Abbado with the London Symphony Orchestra. Before that, we heard Mozart's Symphony No. 39, its third movement, Thomas Beecham and the Royal Philharmonic. Anna has a few words of advice, and then US news, sports, business, and weather updates again.
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3: A jury in the United States has found Dwayne Davis guilty of orchestrating the 1996 drive by shooting murder of rapper Tupac Shakur in Las Vegas. Davis, a former gang leader, was convicted on one count of murder with a gang enhancement. The verdict brings a close to one of popular culture's most enduring mysteries, which had gone unsolved for three decades. Authorities arrested Davis in 2023 following a renewed investigation. He is scheduled for sentencing and faces a potential sentence of 20 years to life in prison. The judge has set a hearing for next month. In the lead-up to the 2026 election, Ohio lawmakers convened on Tuesday to debate a proposal that would require a verified signature from registered voters before mail-in ballots could be issued. Supporters argue the measure enhances election security, while opponents contend it creates an unnecessary barrier that could disproportionately impact elderly and disabled voters who rely on the mail system. Apple has entered a new era with John Ternus assuming the role of chief executive officer. This transition marks a significant leadership change for the technology giant. The move comes as the company continues to solidify its position in the market, following the tenure of Tim Cook, who led Apple to a valuation of $4 trillion. Ternus takes the helm amid ongoing innovation and growth within the competitive tech sector.
2: 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Current temperatures across the nation show Boston at 63, Chicago at 84, and Denver at 72. New York and Los Angeles both report 69, while San Francisco is at 62. Seattle is 61, and local Texas temperatures reach 81. Our next look at U.S. weather will be at the bottom of the next hour.
0: David Rowell here. Welcome back to what is the last half hour of my Tuesday show. We'll start with a symphonic dance of Edvard Grieg. It's his Opus 64, number 4, Neville Mariner with the Academy of St. Martin's.
4: ARIA, popular classical music, making the world a better place, one song at a time.

symphonic dance in A minor of Edvard Grieg, Neville Mariner with the Academy of St. Martin's. We go to Bach now, his concerto for two pianos and strings, BWV 1060, its third movement. Christoph Eschenbach with the Hamburg Philharmonic and the two pianists, Gerhard Oppitz and Justus Franz. After that, a piece from the operetta, The Mine Foreman, the piece being Don't Be Cross. Composer Karl Zeller, and performed by Robert Stoltz, the Vienna State Opera Orchestra and Chorus, and Hildi Guden, the soprano.

Don't Be Cross from the operetta The Mindformen by Carl Zeller, Robert Slotz with the Vienna State Opera Orchestra, chorus, and soprano Hilde Guden. Hogar now, his Serenade for Strings, the third movement, performed by Richard Tognetti with the Australian Chamber Orchestra, and then we'll hear the second part of the Farandole from Sleeping Beauty by Tchaikovsky, Leopold Stokowski with the National Philharmonic.

0: The Act II Farandole from Tchaikovsky's ballet, the second of the three that he wrote, Sleeping Beauty, Leopold Stokowski with the National Philharmonic. We've got time for one more piece, I think, to conclude my show today. It's Beethoven's Serenade for String Trio, Opus 8, a very early piece of his. We'll hear the fourth movement, the Allegretto alla Polacca, a Polonaise style piece with Jascha Heifetz on the violin, William Primrose on the viola, and Gregor Piatigorsky on the cello. And that will conclude my show for today. Do understand that we've slightly rejiggered our schedule, which means coming up next is not one, not two, but 3 hours of the smoothest, gentlest, softest music ever written. If you'd like to know more about our new schedule, aria.radio has it all. And thank you, as always, for being part of Aria today. Bye for now.
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We start with 3 hours of soft, smooth, gentle music. Then David gives us 3 hours of his daily delights, followed by Wendy with her ARIA Pops concert, and then David with the second 3 hours of his daily delights with more of the music you're sure to enjoy. 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

Our hour of the softest, smoothest, and gentlest music is almost over. But don't go away. David is waiting to continue your musical enjoyment at the top of the hour.

0: Aria has a 12-hour schedule that repeats for a second 12 hours each day. We start with 3 hours of soft, smooth, gentle music. Then David gives us 3 hours of his daily delights, followed by Wendy with her Aria Pops concert, and then David with the second 3 hours of his daily delights with more of the music you're sure to enjoy.
1: David Rowell here, and as you may be discovering, we are slightly changing round what happens which hour on Aria. 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For me, though, I've now split my show into 2 3-hours. This is the start of the first 3-hour block. And then Wendy comes along for her Aria Pops concert, same as always, just at a slightly different time. And after that, I come back for my second 3 hours. We'll start off, as we always do, world news and weather, and then an overture.
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3: A report reveals warning signs were visible before catastrophic floods struck the China-Nepal border region. The disaster has wiped out entire villages, killing dozens and leaving many missing. Rescue crews continue a desperate race against time, pulling survivors from the mud even as hope fades for families searching for loved ones. The floods also trapped workers inside hydropower tunnels, with a global relief effort now underway. In Nepal, one young girl lost 17 family members, underscoring the immense personal toll. The report highlights that the unpredictable Himalayas are seeing unprecedented construction, raising questions about preparedness for such natural events. Iran has attacked United States military bases in the Middle East, following reports that an American strike killed 5 people at a wedding party. The Iranian Red Crescent stated a child was among those killed when shrapnel from the strike hit a home. The United States military acknowledged the reports, insisting it never targets civilians. This escalation comes amid heightened tensions in the region.
2: International temperatures show London at 61, Paris at 58, Berlin at 56, and Rome at 76. In Asia, Beijing is 86, Singapore 91, and Tokyo 88. Sydney reports 80, while Auckland is 56. We'll update world news and temperatures at the top of every hour.
1: Our opening overture today is from Sir Arthur Sullivan. It's the overture to the comic operetta The Gondoliers, with the words by William Chink Gilbert, Alexander Ferris, and the Scottish Chamber Orchestra.
0: Aria, the world's best classical music, now being broadcast to the world.

The Overture to the Gondoliers, music by Arthur Sullivan, performed by the Scottish Chamber Orchestra and Alexander Ferris conducting. Here is the Love Songs Waltz, music of Johann Strauss Jr., Karl Michalski with the Vienna Volksoper Orchestra.

one of the oh so many waltzes of Johann Strauss Jr. I have a feeling, because I saw a listing one time of all the waltzes and other pieces that he wrote by opus number, and there were some missing opus numbers. Are there a few waltzes and other pieces that have been lost? And more to the point, might they be discovered one of these days? Who only knows what trashes mightn't be in someone's attic or on the dusty stacks in the basement of a library somewhere. That was his Love Songs Waltz with Karl Mikalski and the Vienna Volks Opera Orchestra. We go to Camille Saint-Saëns now, his second piano concerto, its third movement, Philippe Entremont on the piano, and Jascha Hornstein with the Gothenburg Symphony Orchestra. After that, we stay with French composers, Claude Debussy and his Petite Suite, Small Suite. The second piece, the Cortège, Fritz Reiner with the NBC Symphony Orchestra.

0: Cortège from Debussy's Petite Suite, Fritz Reiner and the NBC Symphony Orchestra. Before that, the third movement of Sasson's Piano Concerto No. 2, Jascha Hornstein and the Gothenburg Symphony Orchestra, Philippe Entremont on the piano. Anna has some advice, and then US news, sports, business, and weather updates.
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3: A judge has cleared the way for a potential death penalty trial for the 23-year-old man accused of murdering conservative activist Charlie Kirk. The suspect entered a plea of not guilty to charges of aggravated murder, a capital offense in Utah, along with six additional counts. The court proceedings mark a significant step forward in a case that has drawn national attention. A youth basketball coach has been charged with four counts of first-degree murder following yesterday's shooting at a community sports center in Northern California. The 40-year-old suspect, known locally for mentoring teenage athletes, allegedly opened fire during an evening practice session. Police confirm all four victims were minors aged between 14 and 16. The suspect remains in custody without bail, with the investigation ongoing. Apple has entered a new era with John Ternus now serving as chief executive officer, succeeding Tim Cook. Cook's final day marked the conclusion of a transformative leadership period that guided the technology giant to a market valuation of $4 trillion. Under his direction, the company experienced unprecedented growth and innovation. The transition comes as Apple continues to navigate a competitive technology landscape, with investors and industry analysts closely watching how Ternus will steer the company forward in his new role at the helm.
2: 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Current temperatures across the nation: Boston 63, Chicago 82, Denver 69, New York and Los Angeles both 67, San Francisco 61, and Seattle 60. Here in small town Texas, it is 81. Our next look at U.S. weather will be at the bottom of the next hour.
0: David Rowell here, taking you back to the music with the first movement of Franz Schubert's Trout Quintet. We've got the Pro Hattie Quartet making their numbers up to the necessary five, Arthur Schnabel on the piano in this 1935 recording.
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first movement of Schubert's popular Trout Quintet at her Schnabel and the Proati Quartet in that 1935 recording. Here's the ballet from Act 2, Scene 2 of Verdi's opera Aida, Zubinmeister with the Orchestra of the Royal Opera House of Rome, after which Reinhold Lear in his rather frenetic piece, The Russian Sailor's Dance, from The Red Poppy, John Williams with the Boston Pops Orchestra.

The Russian Sailor's Dance from the Red Poppy makes you want to get up and dance around the place. Maybe it does. Hopefully not if you're driving along the freeway at the particular time. John Williams with the Boston Pops Orchestra. And before that, the ballet from Act 2, Scene 2 of Aida by Verdi. Maybe that made you want to get up and start doing pirouettes and graceful things like that. Handel now has Concerto Grosso in F Major Opus 3 Number 4, the third movement. The wonderful George Malcolm with the Northern Symphonia of England. And then the second of two pieces for piano by Tchaikovsky. It's the Humoresque. But we're going to hear a lot more than a piano. We've got Leopold Stokowski in the entire, or most of it, National Philharmonic.

Tchaikovsky's Humoresque, performed by Leopold Stokowski and the National Philharmonic, originally written just for piano or piano and violin. And before that, the third movement of Handel's Concerto Grosso in F Major, George Malcolm with the Northern Sinfonia of England. Two more pieces, I think, and we'll call this first hour of my show today done. The third movement of Mozart's Suite in C Major, which is either, depending on which version of the cohort numbering system you prefer, K385I or 399, Ton Koopman on the harpsichord, and then a march from the March King, John Philip Sousa's The Charlatan, the march from the opera of the same name, Graham Hoskins with the band of His Majesty's Royal Marines.

0: Our programming on ARIA has a 12-hour schedule that repeats for a second 12 hours each day. We start with 3 hours of soft, smooth, gentle music. Then David gives us 3 hours of his daily delights, followed by Wendy with her ARIA Pops concert, and then David with the second 3 hours of his daily delights with more of the music you're sure to enjoy.
1: David Rowell here, and as you just heard, and as you are now realizing perhaps for the first time since we made the change on Monday, we have a slightly different schedule. Much of the same music, most of the same people, but slightly different time slots. I'm with you now for 3 hours. This is the second of those 3 hours. Then Wendy Barnett and her lovely ARIA Pops concert, such as you would

0: normally be hearing right now comes along a little bit later. And when she's done, I come back for another 3 hours. If you'd like to know more, visit our website, aria.radio. World news and weather, and then we start off this hour with a historic recording.
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2: Norwegian King Harald V has died, ending a reign that reshaped the Norwegian monarchy into a modern institution. The king, an avid sailor and Olympian, was beloved for his down-to-earth demeanor. His passing now turns attention to his son, Crown Prince Haakon, who will ascend to the throne amid scandals surrounding other royal family members. Experts suggest the new king faces the challenge of maintaining public trust while modernizing the monarchy's image for a new generation, ensuring its relevance in contemporary Norwegian society. Iran has launched attacks on United States military bases in the Middle East, following reports that an American strike killed 5 people at a wedding party. The Iranian Red Crescent stated a child was among those killed when shrapnel from the strike hit a home. The United States military acknowledged the reports, but emphasized it never targets civilians. This escalation marks a significant increase in tensions between the two nations, with the international community closely monitoring the situation for further developments.
3: International temperatures now. London, Paris, and Berlin each sit at 64. Rome reaches 81. In Asia, Beijing and Tokyo are at 86, while Singapore hits 91. Sydney reports 77. And Auckland is cooler at 55. We'll update world news and temperatures at the top of every hour.
0: Our historic recording dates all the way back to 1929. At the rate that the days, months, and years are passing, very soon it'll be a 100-year-old recording. Let's hope we're all still here to savor it again then. Frederick Stock with the Chicago Symphony Orchestra gives us the overture to Smetana's The Bartered Bride.
4: Aria, popular classical music, making the world a better place, one song at a time.

Not too bad for a 1929 recording, hope you agree. The Overture to the Battered Bride of Smetana, the Chicago Symphony Orchestra, and Frederick Stock. Here's the first of two, what I think were examples of Beethoven practicing and experimenting with how to create a violin concerto. He was much less confident writing a violin concerto than he was writing his piano concerti, which is perhaps part of the reason why he needed these two practice pieces and only published one complete violin concerto compared to those five magnificent piano concerti. We can hear Salvatore Accardo, maybe Accardo Accardo, I think, on the violin with the La Scala Philharmonic and Carlo Maria Giulini.

The first romance of Beethoven, Carlo Maria Giolini with the La Scala Philharmonic and Salvatore Accardo on the violin. We go now to Stravinsky's wonderful lush ballet music for the ballet The Firebird. We'll hear the second part of the Firebird Suite, The Firebird and Its Dance, Antal Durati with Minneapolis Symphony Orchestra. And then the fifth part of Peter Warlock's Capriole Suite, Iona Brown in the Academy of St. Martin's with Christopher Parkening on the guitar.

That was the fifth part of Peter Warlock's Capriole Suite, Iona Brown and the Academy of St. Martin in the Fields with Christopher Parkening, the guitarist. And before that, The Firebird and Its Dance from the ballet The Firebird by Igor Stravinsky and Al Durati and the Minneapolis Symphony Orchestra. One more piece and we'll be at the bottom of this hour. It's the Mad Scene from the opera Lucia di Lammermoor by Gaetano Donizetti. It's the scene where Lucia goes mad because of her frustrated love for, I guess you could call him, the hero of the opera, Nino Sanzogno with the La Scala Opera and Chorus. And going mad is Renata Scotto.

0: quite a celebrated bit of coloratura soprano singing, The Mad Scene from Lucia di Lammermoor by Donizetti. Renata Scotto was working very hard as Lucia, accompanied by the La Scala Orchestra and Chorus of Milan, Nino Sanzonio conducting. Here's US News, Sports, Business and Weather Updates now.
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2: A 23-year-old man charged with the murder of political commentator Charlie Kirk has entered a plea of not guilty. The defendant faces aggravated murder charges, a capital offense in Utah, along with six additional counts. The judge presiding over the case has cleared the way for a potential death penalty trial, allowing prosecutors to pursue capital punishment. Court proceedings are set to continue as the legal process moves forward in this high-profile case. Top-seeded Alexander Zverev narrowly survived a first-round scare at the United States Open, overcoming a stiff challenge to advance. Elsewhere, the baseball world is reacting to the sale of the Los Angeles Angels, a move star outfielder Mike Trout calls a needed fresh start for the franchise. Additionally, quarterback Colin Kaepernick stated he now shuns the National Football League, alleging he remains blackballed. Apple has entered a new era as John Ternus takes over the role of chief executive officer. He succeeds Tim Cook, whose leadership guided the technology giant to a market valuation of $4 trillion. Ternus assumes leadership of the company effective today, marking a significant transition for the corporation. The change comes after Cook's final day, during which he oversaw substantial growth and innovation within the company, solidifying Apple's position as a dominant force in the global technology industry.
1: 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Current temperatures across the nation show Boston at 63, Chicago at 81, and Denver at 67. New York and Los Angeles both report 67 and 66 respectively, while San Francisco sits at 61. Seattle is at 60, and locally temperatures reach 83. Our next look at U.S. weather will be at the bottom of the next hour.
0: David Rowell here, taking you back to the music with Johann Strauss Jr. Waltz, this one called Windsor Echoes. As in the small town of Windsor, very close to Heathrow Airport, actually, much to the disgust of the people who live in Windsor, including some rather important people, the royal family at Windsor Castle, John Georgiadis with the London Symphony Orchestra.
3: Aria. The world's best classical music, now being broadcast to the world.

That was The Winds Echoes Waltz of Johann Strauss Jr., John Georgiadis with the London Symphony Orchestra. We go to English light music composer of the 20th century, Albert Kittelby now, in his Wedgwood Blue for Orchestra piece. We have Eric Rogers with the Royal Philharmonic Orchestra and chorus. And then the finale, the third movement of John Field's very first piano concerto, Matthias Bamert with the London Mozart Players, and on the piano, Michael O'Rourke.

That's the finale to John Field's Piano Concerto No. 1. I think John Field is a much underappreciated composer. Happy to share him with you today and on occasion. Matthias Bammet with the London Mozart Players and Michael O'Rourke, the pianist. Before that, Wedgwood Blue, music of Albert Kitalbi, who was the first ever millionaire composer in Britain, by writing a series of popular pieces like that. There's a lesson there somewhere. You'd think that some of the modern composers these days seem to have skipped over. You'll be successful if you give people what they want to hear. Not all that complicated. Eric Rogers with the Royal Philharmonic Orchestra and Chorus. And of course, that's a lesson we're trying to embrace ourselves right here on ARIA. And if we can do our job better, never hesitate to write in and let us know. You can reach me at any time, david@aria.radio. Who knows Faust's next? We're going to hear the Trojans. It's just all it says, Les Troyens, the Trojans. From Gounod's Faust. I have a feeling it might be part of the ballet music, but what do I know? Marco Munich with the Ljubljana Radio Symphony Orchestra, followed by the second movement of Johann Stamitz's Symphony in D Major, Donald Armstrong and the New Zealand Chamber Orchestra.

That was the second movement of Johann Stamitz's Symphony in D Major. Before that, the Trojans part of the opera Faust by Gounod, Marco Münich, the Ljubljana Radio Symphony Orchestra. Well, I think we can squeeze in one more piece into this hour. It's the Gallop from the Comedians, music of Dmitri Kabalevsky, Leonard Slatkin, and the National Philharmonic.

0: Our programming on ARIA has a 12-hour schedule that repeats for a second 12 hours each day. We start with 3 hours of soft, smooth, gentle music. Then David gives us 3 hours of his daily delights, followed by Wendy with her ARIA Pops concert, and then David with the second 3 hours of his daily delights with more of the music you're sure to enjoy.
1: David Rowell here. Unexpectedly, perhaps, if you've not been listening for a couple of days, we changed our schedule a little bit on Monday. And if you're expecting to hear the lovely Wendy Barnett and her gorgeous ARIA Pops concert, don't despair. She'll be with us in an hour's time. She's shifted her hours just a little bit later in the day. I have the 3 hours before her ARIA Pops concert and also the 3 hours after her ARIA Pops concert too. It kind of sort of all makes sense, or so we think. What are the points? So we hope. You can read about it on our website, aria.radio. And of course, if you have any thoughts, suggestions, comments, objections, whatever, feel free to share them. 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
3: Warning signs of catastrophic flooding along the Nepal-China border were evident ahead of the disaster, according to a new report released on September 2nd. The report indicates that both nations had prior knowledge of vulnerabilities in the region's infrastructure. The floods have devastated villages, killing dozens and leaving hundreds missing. Rescue crews continue a desperate search for survivors, including workers trapped in hydropower tunnels. The disaster has sparked a global relief effort, while families in China await news of loved ones who were constructing infrastructure in Nepal. Officials are now facing questions about why preventative measures were not implemented despite the clear warnings. A bus crash along Egypt's Red Sea coast has killed 16 people, with officials reporting another 28 individuals injured in the accident. The incident occurred in the South Sinai Governorate. Emergency services responded to the scene, and the injured have been transported to local hospitals for treatment. The cause of the crash is currently under investigation by authorities. This tragic event marks a significant loss of life in the region.
2: International temperatures show London at 65, Paris and Berlin at 68, and Rome at 85. In Asia, Beijing is 88, Singapore is 90, and Tokyo is 85. Down under, Sydney is 74, and Auckland is 55. We'll update world news and temperatures at the top of every hour.
1: David Rowell here on this day in musical history. Back in 1995, 31 years ago, Václav Neumann passed away at the age of almost 75. He was a Czech conductor, violinist, violist, and opera director too. He studied at the Prague Conservatory and co-founded the Smetana Quartet, made his debut as a conductor of the Czech Philharmonic Orchestra in 1948 at the age of 27, stayed with them for only 3 years, then moved to the Karlo Vivari Symphony Orchestra, a lovely town in the Czech Republic. Mind you, Prague's pretty good too. Then he went to Brno. I've only ever driven past Brno. I've never actually visited. He was the principal conductor of the Brno Symphony Orchestra. And then he moved to Berlin and stayed with the Komisch Opera for 8 years there, before becoming conductor of the Leipzig Gewandhausorchester in what was then East Germany, and general music director of the Leipzig Opera. And then back to the Czech Philharmonic, where for 22 years he was the principal conductor of the Czech Philharmonic, and also general music director of the Stuttgart Staatsoper for 23 years. And also taught conducting at the Prague Academy of Music. And obviously a busy gentleman. He can actually be seen conducting the Czech Philharmonic in a recording of the Dvořák Cello Concerto with Julian Lloyd Webber, which was featured in the film Dvorak in Love by director Tony Palmer. So, guess what we're going to hear? The third and final movement of Dvorak's Cello Concerto from that event. Václav Neumann, the Czech Philharmonic, and Julian Lloyd-Webber in this 1988 recording of the third movement of Dvorak's Cello Concerto.
0: This is Aria, popular classical music, every day and everywhere.

of the big cello concertos out there. That was the third movement, the final movement of Dvorak's cello concerto, performed by Julian Lloyd-Webber on the cello, the Czech Philharmonic, with their longtime conductor, Václav Neumann, who passed away on this day in, when was it again? 1995. Vivaldi now, we're going to hear his RV 580 concerto for four violins and orchestra. That's just getting carried away, isn't it? Next thing you know, there'll be a concerto for five, for six. And it's no longer really a concerto then, is it? It's just a mess of instruments. Zubin Mehta with the Israel Philharmonic gives us the Allegro movement. Do you want to know the names of all four violinists? Well, why not? Israel Castoriano, Menahem Breuer, Maxim Vengerov, and Gil Shaham. You thought I didn't know, didn't you? After that, we go to the Landworkers, music from Alberto Ginastera's piece Estancia, Gustavo Dudamel with the Simón Bolívar Symphony Orchestra of Venezuela.

workers from Estancia. That's music of Alberto Ginastero, who was a 20th century Argentinian composer. He's considered to be one of the most important 20th century classical composers of both North and South America. Before that, we heard four violinists together with Zubin Mehta and the Israel Philharmonic, giving us the Allegro movement of the RV 580, Concerto for Four Violins of Vivaldi. One piece, and we're at the bottom of this hour. It's a piece that was simply called A Generic Quick March in 1914. Subsequently, it was given its own name. Leonard Bernstein with the New York Philharmonic perform it now. It's music by Kenneth Alford, and best known these days as Colonel Bogey.

0: the Colonel Bogey March of Kenneth Alford. Then Bernstein with the New York Philharmonic. We are at the bottom of the hour, where we meet up with U.S. news, sports, business, and weather updates.
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2: A 23-year-old man has pleaded not guilty to the aggravated murder of political commentator Charlie Kirk in Utah. The charge is a capital offense, meaning prosecutors are seeking the death penalty. The suspect faces 6 additional charges related to the incident. The judge has cleared the way for a trial to proceed, with the defendant entering his plea in court today. A major report released today reveals a significant rise in global temperatures over the past year. Scientists confirm this year is on track to be the hottest on record, surpassing previous highs. The findings highlight accelerating ice melt in polar regions and an increase in extreme weather events worldwide, prompting urgent calls for accelerated climate action from world leaders. Apple has entered a new era with John Ternus, now serving as chief executive officer. Ternus takes over from Tim Cook, who led the technology giant to a $4 trillion valuation during his tenure. Cook's final day marked the end of a significant chapter for the company. The leadership transition comes as Apple continues to navigate a competitive market landscape. Ternus steps into the role with expectations high, following a period of substantial growth and innovation under his predecessor's guidance.
1: Keep listening for a world news bulletin at the top of each hour. Across the United States, temperatures vary widely. Boston stands at 62, while Chicago reaches 81. Denver reports 67, and New York matches that at 67. Los Angeles holds at 66, with San Francisco at 61. Seattle sees 60. And here in Texas, it is a warm 83. Our next look at U.S. weather will be at the bottom of the next hour.
0: David Rowell here, taking you back to the music with the fourth of Grieg's symphonic dancers, Fabian Savitsky, with the Indianapolis Symphony Orchestra.
3: Aria, popular classical music, making the world a better place, one song at a time.

fourth of Grieg's many symphonic dances, Fabian Savitsky and the Indianapolis Symphony Orchestra. Some beautiful piano music now by Claude Debussy. It's music you just let wash over you. You don't try and hear a tune or a rhythm, something you can whistle or sing or even really tap your feet to. You just let the beauty of the sounds wash over you. From his collection of pieces, A Tomp, we're going to hear Jardin sous la pluie, Gardens in the Rain, Martino Tirimo on the piano, followed by the Gloria from Mozart's Coronation Mass, Jascha Horenstein and the Vienna Symphony Orchestra, the Vienna Chorus, and we have assorted soloists as well.

The Gloria from Mozart's Coronation Mass. Jascha Hornstein, the Vienna Symphony Orchestra and Chorus and Soloists. Before that, that piano music of Debussy, Gardens in the Rain, one of his étrompe pieces. I think two pieces, maybe even three, to finish off this, the last hour of my early show today. Will be followed by Wendy Barnett and her Aria Pops concert. And then after her 3 hours, I'm back for the second half of my show. Béla Bartók and his Hungarian sketches will hear the Swineherd's Dance, Fritz Reiner with the Chicago Symphony Orchestra, followed by the Bohemian Dance, the third part of Bizet's Bohemian Scenes, Donald Johannes with the New Zealand Symphony Orchestra. And if time allows, as I think it's going to, we'll hear the Runaway Rocking Horse, sometimes misattributed to English light music composer Eric Coates, but actually written by Edward White, Charles Williams with the Queen's Hall Light Orchestra.

0: 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We start with 3 hours of soft, smooth, gentle music. Then David gives us 3 hours of his daily delights, followed by Wendy with her ARIA Pops concert, and then David with the second 3 hours of his daily delights with more of the music you're sure to enjoy.
1: Welcome to the ARIA Pops concert. I'm Wendy Barnett. Thank you for joining me. I'll be playing the most popular works by the most famous composers of all time. And coming up this hour, music from The Nutcracker, selections from Ruzalka, Pomp and Circumstance, and

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2: A major step forward in the global fight against Parkinson's disease has been announced by researchers at the University of Toronto. The team has successfully developed a new blood test capable of detecting the neurodegenerative condition up to 7 years before the onset of physical symptoms. This groundbreaking diagnostic tool identifies a specific protein linked to the disease's early stages. Experts say this early detection window is crucial, potentially allowing for therapies to begin much sooner, which could significantly slow the progression of the illness and improve the quality of life for millions affected worldwide. The findings have been published today in the journal Nature Medicine. Iran has launched attacks on United States targets in the Middle East, following reports that 4 people were killed at a wedding celebration in southern Iran. The Iranian Red Crescent stated the deaths occurred when shrapnel from an American missile struck a home where festivities were taking place. Meanwhile, Ukrainian President Zelensky advised airlines to avoid Russian airspace as Ukraine intensifies drone operations. Russia has vowed to increase its own attacks in response. In other news, a bus crash on Egypt's Red Sea coast has killed 16 people and injured 28 others.
3: A look at international temperatures. London is 65, Paris 74, Berlin 70, and Rome 92. In Asia, Beijing 77, Singapore 88, and Tokyo 83. Sydney reports 70, and Auckland 54. We'll update world news and temperatures at the top of every hour.
0: Welcome back, and thank you for joining me for this hour of Aria Pop's concert. We'll start with an 8.5-minute work from Johannes Brahms' Piano Concerto No. 2. He was both a pianist and a composer, and he introduced many of his own piano works in performance. He composed his Piano Concerto No. 2 in between 1878 and 1881, and it premiered in Budapest in November of 1881 with Brahms as the soloist. Unlike most concertos of its time, it has 4 movements rather than 3. We'll hear the 4th movement, the finale to his Piano Concerto No. 2 with Vladimir Horowitz, performing with the NBC Symphony Orchestra under the direction of Arturo Toscanini.
4: Aria, the world's best classical music, now being broadcast to the world.

That was the fourth movement to Johannes Brahms' Piano Concerto No. 2 here on the Aria Pops Concert. Now, from Bach's Cello Suite No. 1, we'll hear the first movement, the Prelude, with Guido Schiffen performing, and we'll start with the Arabian Dance from The Nutcracker by Tchaikovsky. The Nutcracker premiered on the same evening as Tchaikovsky's final opera, Iolanta, at the Mariinsky Theater in 1892. Here's the USSR Symphony Orchestra under the direction of Yevgeny Svetlanov with The Arabian Dance from The Nutcracker by Tchaikovsky.

That was the first movement to Bach's Cello Suite No. 1, and before that, the Arabian Dance from the Nutcracker by Tchaikovsky. And coming up in about 13 minutes, we'll have a check of news and weather here on ARIA Radio. Before we go to news and weather, we have time for a couple more selections. Let's hear Antonín Dvořák's Ruzalka. We'll hear Song to the Moon from Act 1. Ruzalka was composed in 1900, and it draws on Slavic fairy tale traditions. The opera premiered in Prague in 1901, and Song to the Moon is Ruzalka's Act 1 aria, in which she asks the moon to carry her love to the prince. We'll hear Pilar Loringar performing with the National Academy Orchestra of the Santa Cecilia under the direction of Giuseppe Pitani. And we'll start with the third movement to Beethoven's Symphony No. 6, the Pastoral Symphony, with Otto Klemperer conducting the Philharmonia Orchestra.

0: Song to the Moon from Ruzalka by Antonín Dvořák, and before that, the third movement to Beethoven's Symphony No. 6. Coming up, music from Maurice Ravel after this check of U.S. news, sports, business, and weather.
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2: A man charged with the murder of conservative activist Charlie Kirk has entered a plea of not guilty, as a judge ruled the case can proceed as a capital trial. The 23-year-old suspect faces aggravated murder charges, a capital offense in Utah, along with six other counts. The court decision clears the way for the possibility of the death penalty. Proceedings are set to continue as the legal case moves forward. Manchester City has completed the signing of midfielder Enzo Fernandez in a joint Premier League record deal, with the fee matching the highest ever paid by an English club. The transfer sees Fernandez leave Chelsea after a difficult period, with the players stating, "We suffered, cried." The move concludes a dramatic transfer window that also saw Jack Grealish rejoin Everton on loan from Manchester City. Apple enters a new chapter as John Ternus assumes the role of chief executive officer, succeeding Tim Cook. Cook's final day marks the end of an era defined by the company's remarkable ascent to a $4 trillion valuation. The transition signals a leadership shift at the helm of the technology giant, with Ternus now steering the company's future direction and strategic vision.
1: Keep listening for a world news bulletin at the top of each hour. Current temperatures across the United States: Boston is 62, Chicago 81, and Denver 66. New York and Los Angeles both report 66 and 65, respectively, while San Francisco is 61. Seattle stands at 59, and here in Texas, it is 83. Our next look at U.S. weather will be at the bottom of the next hour.
0: Welcome back to the Aria Pops concert. Thank you for joining me today. We'll be playing the most popular works by the most famous composers of all time. And coming up, we'll hear music from The Waltz King. Later in the program, music from Sergei Prokofiev's Romeo and Juliet, selections from Beethoven, and much more. Right now, we'll start this half hour with a work that's almost 9 minutes long from Maurice Ravel's Piano Concerto in G Major. Ravel was strongly influenced by classical forms, Basque heritage, jazz, and French keyboard writing. He composed his piano concerto between 1929 and 1931, and the concerto premiered in Paris in January of 1932. This second movement is one of Ravel's most carefully constructed slow movements. He later said that writing it bar by bar took considerable effort, despite its apparent simplicity. Here's Nicole Henriot-Schweitzer performing with the Boston Symphony Orchestra under the direction of Charles Munch.
3: This is Aria, popular classical music, every day and everywhere.

That was the second movement to Maurice Ravel's Piano Concerto in G here on the Aria Pops Concert. Now from Edward Elgar's Pomp and Circumstance March, we'll hear number 5 with Adrian Bolt conducting the London Philharmonic Orchestra. And we'll start with Johann Strauss II's Wine, Women, and Song, a waltz for orchestra. He was the leading Viennese waltz composer of the 19th century and became known internationally as the Waltz King. And he composed Wine, Women, and Song in 1869 for the Vienna Men's Choral Association. Its title comes from a proverb often rendered as, "Who loves not wine, women, and song remains a fool his whole life long." Here's Paul Kantscheider conducting the Orchestra of the Vienna Volksoper.

Pomp and Circumstance, March No. 5 by Edward Elgar, and before that, Johann Strauss II's Wine, Women, and Song. Thank you so much for joining me today for the Aria Pops concert. As we continue, we'll hear music now from Camille Saint-Saëns' The Carnival of the Animals, The Cuckoo in the Depths of the Woods, the ninth movement. Here's Richard Stamp conducting the Academy of London.

0: Our programming on ARIA has a 12-hour schedule that repeats for a second 12 hours each day. We start with 3 hours of soft, smooth, gentle music. Then David gives us 3 hours of his daily delights, followed by Wendy with her ARIA Pops concert, and then David with the second 3 hours of his daily delights with more of the music you're sure to enjoy.
1: Welcome back to the ARIA Pops concert. I'm Wendy Barnett, here with you playing the most popular works by the most famous composers of all time. Coming up after a short break, music from Robert Schumann. I'll be right back after this check of world news and weather.
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3: Federal health officials confirmed today that a new strain of avian influenza has been detected in migratory waterfowl across the southern United States. The strain, identified as HIV-509, poses

0: low risk to the general public, with no human cases reported. Agriculture authorities have initiated surveillance programs in poultry farms within the affected regions. Experts emphasize that properly cooked poultry remains safe for consumption. The Centers for Disease Control and Prevention advises residents to avoid direct contact with sick or dead birds and to report unusual bird deaths to local wildlife agencies. Officials continue monitoring the situation closely as autumn migration peaks. The Iranian Red Crescent has reported that 4 people were killed when shrapnel from a United States missile struck a home in southern Iran where a wedding celebration was taking place. This incident occurred amid ongoing attacks by Iran on American targets across the Middle East. The precise location of the strike has not been disclosed, and the United States military has not yet issued a statement regarding the reported deaths. The incident raises further concerns about the escalation of hostilities in the region and the potential for civilian casualties.
1: A look at international temperatures. London is 65, Paris 74, Berlin 70, and Rome 92. In Asia, Beijing 77, Singapore 88, and Tokyo 83. Sydney reports 70, and Auckland 54. We'll update world news and temperatures at the top of every hour.
2: Welcome back to the Aria Pops concert. Thank you for joining me. Let's start this hour with a work that's a little over 10 minutes long from Robert Schumann. From his piano concerto in A minor, we will hear the third movement. Here's Colin Davis conducting the Bavarian Radio Symphony Orchestra with pianist Murray Pariah.
3: Aria, popular classical music, making the world a better place, one song at a time.

That was the third movement to Robert Schumann's Piano Concerto in A Minor here on the Aria Pops Concert. Up next, music from Sergei Prokofiev's Romeo and Juliet from Act 1. Let's hear Juliet's variation with Gennady Rostavinsky conducting the Bolshoi Theater Orchestra. And we'll start with Felix Mendelssohn's incidental music to A Midsummer Night's Dream from Act 4, The Wedding March, with Malcolm Sargent conducting the BBC Symphony Orchestra.

That was Juliet's Variation from Act One of Romeo and Juliet by Sergei Prokofiev. And before that, The Wedding March from Act Four of A Midsummer Night's Dream by Felix Mendelssohn. Coming up in about 13 minutes, we'll have a check of news and weather here on the Aria Pops concert. But first, music from Richard Wagner's The Valkyrie. Let's hear Ride of the Valkyries with Yui Mund leading the Czechoslovak Radio Symphony Orchestra. And we'll start with the fourth movement to Beethoven's Archduke Trio. Here's Albert Savants on violin, William Squire on cello, and William Murdoch at the piano.

0: Ride of the Valkyries from Richard Wagner's The Valkyrie, and before that, the fourth movement to Beethoven's Archduke Trio. Coming up after a short break, music from Mozart as the Aria Pops concert continues after this check of U.S. news, sports, business, and weather.
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3: Jurors in the Lindsey Clancy murder trial have told a Massachusetts judge they are deadlocked. But deliberations are continuing after an order to keep trying. Clancy faces murder charges for the deaths of her three children at their family home in 2023. The former nurse has five possible verdict options before the jury, ranging from guilty to not guilty. The judge has asked the panel to continue its work, urging further discussion before any declaration of a mistrial. The case has drawn widespread attention due to the circumstances surrounding the children's deaths. Top-seeded Alexander Zverev narrowly survived his first round match at the US Open, overcoming a significant challenge to advance. The German tennis star faced intense pressure on the court, but managed to secure the victory in a tightly contested battle. Also in sports headlines, reports indicate that veteran linebacker Kyle Van Noy, age 35, has secured a deal with the Minnesota Vikings. Court documents reveal golfer Tiger Woods plans to change his plea in a DUI case. Additionally, the Los Angeles Angels sale is described as a fresh start by star player Mike Trout, while the Southeastern Conference chair states the league will not budge on a certain NFL rule. Apple enters a new chapter as John Ternus assumes the role of chief executive officer, marking a significant leadership transition for the technology giant. This change comes just days after Tim Cook concluded his tenure at the helm, a period during which he guided the company's remarkable ascent to a $4 trillion valuation. Ternus now takes the reins, inheriting a legacy of innovation and market dominance as he steers Apple into its next phase of growth. The handover signals a continuation of the company's strategic direction in a competitive global market.
2: Keep listening for a world news bulletin at the top of each hour. Here is a look at current temperatures across the nation. Boston is 65, Chicago 80, and Denver 64. New York is 67, Los Angeles 65, and San Francisco 62. Seattle is 59, while here in Texas it is 81. Our next look at U.S. weather will be at the bottom of the next hour.
0: Welcome back to the Aria Pops concert. I'm Wendy Barnett. Thank you for joining me. We'll start this half hour with a 13-minute work from Mozart. We'll hear the first movement to his Sinfonia Concertante. Here's Sir Neville Mariner conducting the Academy of St. Martin in the Fields.
1: Aria, the world's best classical music, now being broadcast to the world.

That was the first movement to Mozart's Sinfonia Concertante here on the Aria Pops Concert. Thank you for joining me today. Coming up a little later, we'll hear music from Dvorak, Beethoven, Ottorino Respighi, and much more as we continue here on Aria Pops Concert. Now music from The Planet Suite by Gustav Holst. Let's hear the third movement, Mercury, the Winged Messenger, with Leopold Stokowski conducting the NBC Symphony Orchestra. We'll follow that up with Isaac Albéniz's Spanish Suite No. 1 for piano, Movement No. 7, Cuba, with Esteban Sanchez performing at the piano.

0: Our programming on ARIA has a 12-hour schedule that repeats for a second 12 hours each day. We start with 3 hours of soft, smooth, gentle music. Then David gives us 3 hours of his daily delights, followed by Wendy with her ARIA Pops concert, and then David with the second 3 hours of his daily delights with more of the music you're sure to enjoy.
1: Thank you for joining me for the ARIA Pops concert. I'm Wendy Barnett, here with you playing the most popular works by the most famous composers of all time. Coming up this hour, music from Tchaikovsky, selections from Brahms, Cheryl Marie Vidor, and after a short break, music from Antonín Dvořák's cello concerto. I'll be right back after this check of world news and weather.
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3: Rescue crews are racing against time to locate workers still missing inside hydropower tunnels in Nepal, following devastating landslides and floods that have wreaked havoc across the region. The disaster, which also impacted neighboring areas of China, has left families desperately searching for loved ones. A Nepali girl tragically lost 17 family members in the flooding. Officials confirm that warning signs were visible ahead of the catastrophe, according to a new report. Meanwhile, global efforts are underway to deliver relief supplies, with crews reporting miraculous rescues of survivors pulled from the mud. The search continues as hope dwindles for those still unaccounted for. Iran's Red Crescent has condemned a United States missile strike that killed civilians at a wedding celebration in the country's south, calling the incident a war crime. Officials report that shrapnel from the American weapon struck a home where festivities were underway. The United States denies targeting civilians. Meanwhile, the aircraft carrier, USS Abraham Lincoln, arrived in Thailand's Pattaya, docking near the resort city after a record 250 days at sea. In Nepal, relief efforts intensify following catastrophic floods that have claimed over 1,000 lives, with thousands more still unaccounted for.
2: International temperature.

0: pictures show London at 68, Paris at 76, and Rome at 93. In Asia, Beijing is 75, Singapore is 86, and Tokyo is 86. Sydney reports 66, while Auckland is 53. We'll update world news and temperatures at the top of every hour.
1: Welcome back to the Aria Pops concert. I'm Wendy Barnett. Thank you for joining me. Let's start with a 15.5-minute work for this hour from Antonín Dvořák's cello concerto. Let's hear the first movement with Václav Neumann conducting the Czech Philharmonic and cellist Julian Lloyd Webber.
2: This is Aria, popular classical music, every day and everywhere.

That was the first movement to Antonín Dvořák's Cello Concerto here on the Aria Pops Concert. Thank you so much for joining me today. Stay with us as we continue here on Aria Radio. Right now, music from Beethoven. We'll hear Fur Elise, performed by Vladimir Ashkenazy. And we'll start with the second movement to Tchaikovsky's Serenade for Strings. Here's Leo Bleck conducting the Berlin State Opera Orchestra.

That was Fur Elise from Beethoven, and before that, the second movement to Tchaikovsky's Serenade for Strings. Coming up in about 6 minutes, we'll have a check of news and weather here on ARIA Radio. But first, The Pines of the Appian Way, movement number 4 from The Pines of Rome by Ottorino Respighi. Here's Lewis Lane conducting the Atlanta Symphony Orchestra.

0: That was the Pines of the Appian Way, movement number 4 from the Pines of Rome by Ottorino Respighi here on the Aria Pops Concert. Coming up after a short break, music from Brahms' Second Symphony. I'll be right back after this check of U.S. news, sports, business, and weather.
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2: Jurors in the Lindsey Clancy murder trial have told a Massachusetts judge they are deadlocked, but deliberations have been ordered to continue. The former nurse faces murder charges for the deaths of her 3 children at their family home in 2023. The jury has been presented with 5 possible verdicts, ranging from not guilty to guilty of murder. The judge has asked them to keep working towards a unanimous decision. The case has drawn widespread attention as it involves the difficult question of intent and mental state at the time of the tragic incident. Top-seeded Alexander Zverev narrowly survived his first round match at the US Open, overcoming a significant challenge to advance. The German tennis star faced intense pressure on the court, but managed to secure the victory in a tightly contested battle. Also in sports headlines, reports indicate that veteran linebacker Kyle Van Noy, age 35, has secured a deal with the Minnesota Vikings. Court documents reveal golfer Tiger Woods plans to change his plea in a DUI case. Additionally, the Los Angeles Angels sale is described as a fresh start by star player Mike Trout, while the Southeastern Conference chair states the league will not budge on a certain NFL rule. Apple enters a new chapter as John Ternus assumes the role of chief executive officer, succeeding Tim Cook. Cook's tenure concluded at the end of August, marked by the company's historic rise to a $4 trillion valuation. Ternus takes the helm of the technology giant, inheriting a legacy of unprecedented growth and market dominance as the company prepares for its next phase of innovation.
1: 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Current temperatures across the nation show Boston at 67, Chicago at 83, and Denver at 64. New York reports 67, Los Angeles 64, and San Francisco 62. Seattle is at 59, while here in small town Texas, it is 81. Our next look at U.S. weather will be at the bottom of the next hour.
0: Welcome back to the Aria Pops Concert. Thank you for joining me. I'm Wendy Barnett, here with you playing the most popular works by the most famous composers of all time. I'll be here with you till the top of the hour, when David Rowell joins us with his Daily Delights. Right now, music from Johannes Brahms. Let's hear the Second Symphony. We'll hear the second movement. Here's Arturo Toscanini conducting the Philharmonia Orchestra.
3: Aria, popular classical music, making the world a better place, one song at a time.

That was the second movement, Johannes Brahms, Symphony No. 2, here on the Aria Pops Concert. Now music from Charles Marie Vidor. Let's hear the Toccata, the first movement from his Symphony for Organ No. 5 with Peter Herford at the organ. And we'll start with the first movement, a Symphony Fantastique by Hector Berlioz with Reveries, Passions. Here's Yehudi Menuhin leading the Royal Philharmonic Orchestra.

That was the Toccata from Symphony for Organ No. 5 by Charles-Marie Vidor. And before that, the opening movement to Symphony Fantastique by Hector Berlioz. Thank you so much for joining me today for the Aria Pops concert. Stay with us. Coming up, David joins us with his Daily Delights. I'll leave you today with music from Leroy Anderson, Plink, Plank, Plunk for String Orchestra, with Richard Heyman conducting his orchestra. And if we have time, we'll hear Anitra's Dance, the third movement from Edvard Grieg's Peer Gynt Suite No. 1, with Eugene Ormandy conducting the Philadelphia Orchestra.

0: Our programming on ARIA has a 12-hour schedule that repeats for a second 12 hours each day. We start with 3 hours of soft, smooth, gentle music. Then David gives us 3 hours of his daily delights, followed by Wendy with her ARIA Pops concert, and then David with the second 3 hours of his daily delights with more of the music you're sure to enjoy.
1: David Rell here. I'm back again. Yes, with the new schedule we're running, I have a 3 hour early show, then Wendy Barnett with her lovely ARIA Pops concert, just now finished. And it's my turn again for another 3 hours. We start with world news and weather, and then a recent release.
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3: Rescue crews are racing against time to locate workers still missing inside hydropower tunnels in Nepal, following devastating landslides and floods that have wreaked havoc across the region. The disaster, which also impacted neighboring areas of China, has left families desperately searching for loved ones. A Nepali girl tragically lost 17 family members in the flooding. Officials confirm that warning signs were visible ahead of the catastrophe, according to a new report. Meanwhile, global efforts are underway to deliver relief supplies, with crews reporting miraculous rescues of survivors pulled from the mud. The search continues as hope dwindles for those still unaccounted for. Iran's Red Crescent has condemned a United States missile strike that killed civilians at a wedding celebration in the country's south, calling the incident a war crime. Officials report that shrapnel from the American weapon struck a home where festivities were underway. The United States denies targeting civilians. Meanwhile, the aircraft carrier, USS Abraham Lincoln, arrived in Thailand's Pattaya, docking near the resort city after a record 250 days at sea. In Nepal, relief efforts intensify following

0: catastrophic floods that have claimed over 1,000 lives, with thousands more still unaccounted for.
1: International temperatures show London at 68, Paris at 76, and Rome at 93. In Asia, Beijing is 75, Singapore is 86, and Tokyo is 86. Sydney reports 66, while Auckland is 53. We'll update world news and temperatures at the top of every hour.
2: Our recent release came out in 2012. It's the Shadas from the ballet Coppelia by Leo Delib, with the good conductor. Maybe great. Certainly good, very competent. Don't know him well enough to say great. Martin West and the San Francisco Ballet Orchestra.
3: Aria, the world's best classical music, now being broadcast to the world.

He shared us from Coppelia, the ballet by Leo Delibes, performed by the San Francisco Ballet Orchestra and Martin West conducting. Chopin now, the first piano concerto he wrote too. We'll hear its third movement. Stanislaw Skrzelczyk with the New Symphony Orchestra of London and Arthur Rubinstein conducting. Sorry, no, he's not conducting. He's on the keyboard. He's busy beating out the piano piece. Shame on me.

The third movement of Chopin's first piano concerto, he only wrote two. I think he preferred writing music only for the piano, not with a complicated orchestra getting in the way. Arthur Rubinstein, the pianist, the New Symphony Orchestra of London, conducted by Stanislaw Skowrzewski. Vivaldi next, his Concerto Grosso, Opus 3, number 11. We'll hear the fifth movement. Jascha Horenstein and the Venezuelan Symphony Orchestra, followed by Pablo de Sarasate's Carmen Fantasy, the opening introduction, Zubin Mehta and the New York Philharmonic, and Itzhak Perlman on the violin.

That was the first part of Sarasate's Carmen Fantasy, Zubin Mehta and the New York Philharmonic, with violinist Jack Perlman. And before that, the fifth movement of Vivaldi's Concerto Grosso, Opus 3, Number 11, Escher Hornstein with the Venezuelan Symphony Orchestra. One more piece, and we're at the bottom of this hour. We'll hear the third movement of Haydn's 92nd Symphony, Bruno Walter with the NBC Symphony Orchestra.

0: The third movement, a minuet and trio, as was almost always the case with Haydn's symphonies, from his Symphony No. 92, Bruno Walter and the NBC Symphony Orchestra. U.S. News, Sports, Business and Weather Updates now.
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2: Jurors will return on Wednesday in the trial of Lindsay Clancy, a former nurse charged with murdering her three children in 2023. The judges asked them to break a deadlock and continue deliberations. Prosecutors and the defense presented their cases, and the jury faces five possible verdicts. The case has drawn significant attention due to the circumstances surrounding the children's deaths at the family home. A decision is expected as the panel resumes its efforts to reach a unanimous outcome. Top-seeded Alexander Zverev narrowly survived his first round match at the US Open, overcoming a significant challenge to advance. The German tennis star faced intense pressure on the court, but managed to secure the victory in a tightly contested battle. Also in sports headlines, reports indicate that veteran linebacker Kyle Van Noy, age 35, has secured a deal with the Minnesota Vikings. Court documents reveal golfer Tiger Woods plans to change his plea in a DUI case. Additionally, the Los Angeles Angels sale is described as a fresh start by star player Mike Trout, while the Southeastern Conference chair states the league will not budge on a certain NFL rule. Apple enters a new chapter as John Ternus assumes the role of chief executive officer, succeeding Tim Cook. Cook's tenure concluded at the end of August, marked by the company's historic rise to a $4 trillion valuation. Ternus takes the helm of the technology giant, inheriting a legacy of unprecedented growth and market dominance, as the company prepares for its next phase of innovation.
1: 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Current temperatures across the nation show Boston at 67, Chicago at 83, and Denver at 64. New York reports 67, Los Angeles 64, and San Francisco 62. Seattle is at 59, while here in small-town Texas, it is 81. Our next look at U.S. weather will be at the bottom of the next hour.
0: David Rowell here, taking you back to the music with the second of the four parts of Nikolai Rimsky-Korsakov's brilliant orchestral showpiece, Scheherazade. William Steinberg with the Pittsburgh Symphony Orchestra.
3: This is Aria, popular classical music, every day and everywhere.

The Calendar Prince, the second of the four parts to Scheherazade, that lovely orchestral suite by Rimsky-Korsakov, William Steinberg and the Pittsburgh Symphony Orchestra. Olga, now we'll hear the third of his five sea pictures, poems about the sea set to music. This one, Sabbath Morning at Sea, Albert Elkins with the Queensland Symphony Orchestra and Della Jones, the soprano. After that, the American String Quartet of Dvorak will hear the third movement performed by the Hollywood String Quartet.

The American String Quartet's third movement, music of Dvořák, performed by the Hollywood String Quartet. Before that, Sabbath Morning at Sea, the third of the five sea pictures of Elgar, Della Jones with the Queensland Symphony Orchestra and Albert Elkins conducting. Liszt will hear his Piano Concerto No. 2, the Allegro Animato portion of that. Shel Munch with the New York Philharmonic and Robert Casadesu, the pianist. And completing this hour, part of the third section of Mozart's Requiem K626 with Raphael Frubeck de Burgos, the New Philharmonia Orchestra and Chorus.

0: Our programming on ARIA has a 12-hour schedule that repeats for a second 12 hours each day. We start with 3 hours of soft, smooth, gentle music. Then David gives us 3 hours of his daily delights, followed by Wendy with her ARIA Pops concert, and then David with the second 3 hours of his daily delights with more of the music you're sure to enjoy.
1: David Rell here. Welcome to the start of the... Oh, how to describe this? The second hour of the second part of my two-part show this Wednesday. We have a slightly different schedule working now. I have the first 3 hours of my show a bit earlier than before, and then a second 3 hours, which used to be the final 3 hours up until the beginning of this week. We have world news and weather, and then we're going to hear a piece of vocal music, and what a piece it is.
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3: Rescue crews are racing against time to locate workers still missing inside hydropower tunnels in Nepal, following devastating landslides and floods that have wreaked havoc across the region. The disaster, which also impacted neighboring areas of China, has left families desperately searching for loved ones. A Nepali girl tragically lost 17 family members in the flooding. Officials confirm that warning signs were visible ahead of the catastrophe, according to a new report. Meanwhile, global efforts are underway to deliver relief supplies, with crews reporting miraculous rescues of survivors pulled from the mud. The search continues as hope dwindles for those still unaccounted for. Iran's Red Crescent has condemned a United States missile strike that killed civilians at a wedding celebration in the country's south, calling the incident a war crime.

0: Officials report that shrapnel from the American weapon struck a home where festivities were underway. The United States denies targeting civilians. Meanwhile, the aircraft carrier, USS Abraham Lincoln, arrived in Thailand's Pattaya, docking near the resort city after a record 250 days at sea. In Nepal, relief efforts intensify following catastrophic floods that have claimed over 1,000 lives, with thousands more still unaccounted for.
1: International temperatures show London at 68, Paris 77, Berlin 71, and Rome 92. In Asia, Beijing is 71, Singapore 84, and Tokyo 84. And Tokyo 82. Sydney reports 66, while Auckland is 53. We'll update world news and temperatures at the top of every hour.
2: Vocal music is from the opera Tosca by Giacomo Puccini. And could he write a big, powerful piece of music when he set his mind to it, such as this from Act 2, Vici d'amore, which means in English, I live for art, I live for love. It's an aria sung by the heroine Tosca and performed by Montserrat Caballé with Colin Davis and the Royal Opera House Orchestra and chorus of course, Covent Garden.
3: Aria, popular classical music, making the world a better place, one song at a time.

Montserrat Caballé doing a great job with that aria from Tosca by Puccini, Vici d'Arte. Colin Davis with the Royal Opera House Chorus and Orchestra assisting her. Brooklyn Now, his Symphony No. 7, its third movement, Sergiu Celibidache with the Munich Philharmonic.

third movement from Bruckner's Seventh Symphony, Munich Philharmonic with Sergiu Celibidache. Ron Goodwin now, music that he calls the Armada 400 Suite. We'll hear the battle and finale. Ron Goodwin himself leading the Bournemouth Symphony Orchestra, which will leave us time for one more piece to get us to the bottom of this hour. The Perpetuum Mobile, the presto from the Sonata No. 1 of Carl Maria von Weber. Alexander Brailovsky on the piano.

0: Oh, I just saw the date as that was playing. Might have mentioned it before if I'd looked more carefully. That was a 1928 recording of Alexander Brailovsky on the piano, giving us the Perpetuum Mobile of Weber. Before that, not nearly such an ancient recording, 1989 for the Battle and Finale from the Armada 400 suite of Ron Goodwin, with the composer conducting himself, the Bournemouth Symphony Orchestra. And it has a few words, and then US news, sports, business, and weather updates.
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3: Tiger Woods has accepted a 5-year driving ban and a $1,000 fine as part of a plea agreement following a reckless driving charge. The golfer entered the plea in a Florida court on Wednesday. The incident, which occurred earlier this year, led to the charges after his vehicle was found in a dangerous condition. The terms of the agreement were confirmed by his legal team shortly after the hearing. This resolution prevents a trial and brings a close to the legal proceedings. Woods has not yet issued a public statement regarding the outcome. Tiger Woods has had his driving license suspended for 5 years following a plea deal related to a charge of driving under the influence, according to reports on Wednesday. The agreement comes after an incident that led to his arrest earlier this year. Additionally, in other sports news, veteran pass rusher Kyle Van Noy has agreed to a contract with the Minnesota Vikings, and the San Francisco 49ers are sending key players including George Kittle and Nick Bosa to Australia for their upcoming international game. Apple enters a new chapter as John Ternus assumes the role of chief executive officer, succeeding Tim Cook. Cook's tenure concluded at the end of August, marked by the company's historic rise to a $4 trillion valuation. Ternus takes the helm of the technology giant, inheriting a legacy of unprecedented growth and market dominance as the company prepares for its next phase of innovation.
2: 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New York reports 70, Los Angeles 69, and San Francisco 63. Seattle sits at 60, while small town Texas reaches 88. Our next look at U.S. weather will be at the bottom of the next hour.
0: David Rowell here, taking you back to the music with Eduard Strauss's waltz, Little Fireflies. Jack Rothstein with the Johann Strauss Orchestra.
1: ARIA, the world's best classical music, now being broadcast to the world.

Little Fireflies, the name of the waltz by the youngest of the three Strauss brothers, Eduard Strauss, Jack Rothstein, and the Johann Strauss Orchestra. Music of Debussy, Hysterion Tarantella, Eugene Ormandy and the Philadelphia Orchestra. And then we'll hear the fourth movement of Handel's Concerto Grosso in F Major, Alberto Lizio and the Camerata Romana.

The fourth movement of Handel's Concerto Grosso in F Major, Alberto Lizio with the Camerata Romana. We go to Johann Christian Bach, now the son of, or a son of, Johann Sebastian Bach. The third movement of his Symphony No. 6, Hans-Peter Gemühr, with the Camerata Budapest. And then from the ballet Le Corsaire by Drigo, we'll hear the first part of the Pas de Deux. We don't know who the orchestra or conductor is. Sorry about that.

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1: 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David Rell here. Welcome to the final hour of my Wednesday show. And well, it's a very familiar thing. I've been saying this time every day for, more than 18 months now. Our programming actually changed at the beginning of this week, in case you missed the occasional announcements at the top of ours. About that, you can read all about what's new and different and kind of sort of why on our website at aria.radio. World news and weather, and then, as you'd expect, we open with a waltz.
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3: Rescuers in Nepal are in a race against time to locate workers still missing inside. Flooded hydropower tunnels following devastating landslides and floods that have wreaked havoc across the region. Survivors describe a hellish escape from the underground passages, with many counting themselves among the lucky ones. The disaster has also impacted neighboring China, wiping out entire villages along the border. Nepali officials confirm they are still working tirelessly to save lives, while families of the missing hold onto hope. The death toll is expected to rise as search efforts continue through the treacherous terrain. Iran has branded a deadly incident at a wedding celebration in the southern part of the country a war crime, while the United States denies targeting civilians. The Iranian Red Crescent reports that shrapnel from a United States missile struck a home during the festivities. This accusation comes amid heightened regional tensions, with international scrutiny focused on military actions in the area. The denial from Washington sets the stage for a potential diplomatic confrontation, as Iran calls for international condemnation over the loss of civilian life. This incident underscores the volatile situation and the devastating impact on ordinary people caught in the conflict.
2: Temperatures around the globe today. London sits at 69, Paris at 78, Berlin at 71, and Rome reaches 91. In Asia, Beijing is 68, Singapore 84, and Tokyo 81. Down under, Sydney records 67, while Auckland is cooler at 53. We'll update world news and temperatures at the top of every hour.
1: Come on, Auckland, you can do better than Sydney, surely. Our opening waltz is by Ion, or sometimes called Iosif Ivanovici, a Romanian military band leader and also composer. And he passed away on this day in 1902, born 67 years earlier in 1845. He's best remembered today for one particular piece of music. Would you believe it's the piece we're about to play? Waves of the Danube, or Danube Waves. Call it whichever way you like. Here's André Rieu with his Johann Strauss Orchestra.
0: This is ARIA, popular classical music, every day and everywhere.

one of these many one-hit wonders, at least today. During his period of active composing, he was a little more successful than that. Ion Ivanovich and his Danube Waves Waltz, courtesy of André Rieu. Here's a musical treat, the third and fourth movements of Beethoven's Fifth Symphony, the way he intended it. He wrote the two movements so that the fourth would go straight after the third. Indeed, there's no break at all. One leads right into the next. Otto Klimperer with the Philharmonia Orchestra.

That was the third and then fourth movements of Beethoven's Symphony No. 5, the Philharmonic Orchestra and Otto Klemperer. A little piece of musical nonsense to take us down to the bottom of the hour from Verdi's opera Rigoletto, the Act 3 aria by the Duke, La Donna e Mobile. What does that mean in English? It means woman is fickle. Surely not. We've got the Maggio Musicale Fiorentino with Gianandrea Gavazzini conducting.

0: Woman is fickle, la donna e mobile. A great tune from The Duke in the opera Rigoletto by Verdi. Takes us down to U.S. news, sports, business, and weather updates.
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2: Tiger Woods has accepted a 5-year driving ban and a $1,000 fine as part of a plea agreement following a reckless driving charge. The golfer entered the plea in a Florida court on Wednesday. The incident, which occurred earlier this year, led to the charges after his vehicle was found in a dangerous condition. The terms of the agreement were confirmed by his legal team shortly after the hearing. This resolution prevents a trial and brings a close to the legal proceedings. Woods has not yet issued a public statement regarding the outcome. Tiger Woods has had his driving license suspended for 5 years following a plea deal related to a charge of driving under the influence, according to reports on Wednesday. The agreement comes after an incident that led to his arrest earlier this year. Additionally, in other sports news, veteran pass rusher Kyle Van Noy has agreed to a contract with the Minnesota Vikings, and the San Francisco 49ers are sending key players including George Kittle and Nick Bosa to Australia for their upcoming international game. A technical outage has left web users unable to access a major online service, with servers returning a 404 error page. The message indicates the requested resource either was removed, renamed, or is temporarily unavailable. Company officials have not yet issued a statement regarding the cause of the disruption or an estimated time for restoration. Users are advised to retry the connection at a later time, as technicians work to resolve the issue and restore full functionality to the site.
1: 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Current temperatures show Boston at 72, Chicago at 88, and Denver at 74. New York reports 70, Los Angeles 69, and San Francisco 63. Seattle sits at 60, while small town Texas reaches 88. Our next look at U.S. weather will be at
0: David
1: the bottom
0: Bell
1: of the
0: here,
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0: taking
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0: Taking back to the music for what remains of my Wednesday show, with the overture to Mendelssohn's incidental music to the Shakespeare play A Midsummer Night's Dream, George Sell and the Cleveland Orchestra.
3: Aria, popular classical music, making the world a better place, one song at a time.

Lovely light music, isn't it? When I say light, I don't mean light in the sense of simple, as in the case of English light classical music. I mean light as in bonny, bouncy, airy, all those things. Hopefully you heard the same characteristics in the overture to Mendelssohn's A Midsummer Night's Dream, George Sell, and the Cleveland Orchestra. We'll hear the Dance of the Young Kurds from the ballet Gayana by Aram Hakachurian, Fabian Savitsky with the Indianapolis Symphony Orchestra, and then the great George Malcolm gives us a Scarlatti keyboard sonata, Kirkpatrick number 29.

Wow. I could listen to George Malcolm play the harpsichord, particularly with Scarlatti sonatas, all day, every day. Alas, he's no longer with us. There's not a lot of recordings of his performances either, but after some years of searching, I managed to track down that one. I'd had it on LP many years ago, got worn out and lost, and then I managed to find a reissue on a CD, so pleased about that. Before the Scarlatti keyboard sonata by George Malcolm, we had The Dance of the Young Kurds by Aram Hakachurian. Two more pieces, I think, to finish off my show today. The Waltz from Gaieté Parisienne, the ballet by Offenbach, Erich Kunzel and the Cincinnati Pops Orchestra, and we'll end with a bang, the Explosions Polka of Johann Strauss Jr., Philly Boskowski and the Vienna Philharmonic. And after that, we continue on with our slightly revised programming, which now will be 3 hours of smooth, soft, gentle music. This is David Rowell saying thanks for listening and bye for now.

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0: 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We start with 3 hours of soft, smooth, gentle music. Then David gives us 3 hours of his daily delights, followed by Wendy with her ARIA Pops concert, and then David with the second 3 hours of his daily delights with more of the music you're sure to enjoy.
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Wanting something gentle to calm down with?

Our hour of the softest, smoothest, and gentlest music is almost over. But don't go away. David is waiting to continue your musical enjoyment at the top of the hour.

0: Or hear Anna's new schedule listing at the top of most hours. For me, though, I've now split my show into two, 3 hours. This is the start of the first three-hour block. And then Wendy comes along for her Aria Pops concert, same as always, just at a slightly different time. And after that, I come back for my second 3 hours. We'll start off, as we always do, world news and weather, and then an overture.
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2: Iran has launched retaliatory strikes against United States targets, directly defying President Trump's warning that the nation could be hit much harder. The attack follows a series of American strikes in the region, escalating tensions between the two countries. This development marks a significant escalation in the ongoing conflict, with the international community closely monitoring the situation. The retaliation comes despite explicit threats from the White House regarding severe consequences, raising concerns about a broader military confrontation in the region. Further details on the extent of the strikes and any potential casualties are still emerging. Iran has branded a deadly incident at a wedding celebration in the southern part of the country a war crime, while the United States denies targeting civilians. The Iranian Red Crescent reports that shrapnel from a United States missile struck a home during the festivities. This accusation comes amid heightened regional tensions, with international scrutiny focused on military actions in the area. The denial from Washington sets the stage for a potential diplomatic confrontation, as Iran calls for international condemnation over the loss of civilian life. This incident underscores the volatile situation and the devastating impact on ordinary people caught in the conflict.
3: A check on global temperatures shows London at 66, Paris at 71, Berlin at 61, and Rome at 83. In Asia, Beijing records 66, Singapore 81, and Tokyo 81. Sydney stands at 67, while Auckland is 52. We'll update world news and temperatures at the top of every hour.
0: Our opening overture today is from Sir Arthur Sullivan. It's the overture to the comic operator The Gondoliers, with the words by William Chink Gilbert, Alexander Ferris, and the Scottish Chamber Orchestra.
4: Aria, the world's best classical music, now being broadcast to the world.

Overture to the Gondoliers, music by Arthur Sullivan, performed by the Scottish Chamber Orchestra and Alexander Ferris conducting. Here is the Love Songs Waltz, music of Johann Strauss Jr., Karl Michalski with the Vienna Volksoper Orchestra.

one of the oh so many waltzes of Johann Strauss Jr. I have a feeling, because I saw a listing one time of all the waltzes and other pieces that he wrote by opus number, and there were some missing opus numbers. Are there a few waltzes and other pieces that have been lost? And more to the point, might they be discovered one of these days? Who only knows what trashes mightn't be in someone's attic or on the dusty stacks in the basement of a library somewhere? That was his Love Songs Waltz with Cole Mikulski and the Vienna Volks Opera Orchestra. We go to Camille Saint-Saëns now, his second piano concerto, its third movement, Philippe Entremont on the piano, and Jascha Hornstein with the Gothenburg Symphony Orchestra. After that, we stay with French composers, Claude Debussy and his Petite Suite, Small Suite. The second piece, the Cortège, Fritz Reiner with the NBC Symphony Orchestra.

0: Cortege from Debussy's Petite Suite, Fritz Reiner and the NBC Symphony Orchestra. Before that, the third movement of Sasson's Piano Concerto No. 2, Jesche Hornstein and the Gothenburg Symphony Orchestra, Philippe Entremont on the piano. Anna has some advice, and then US news, sports, business, and weather updates.
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3: Jurors in the trial of Lindsey Clancy have told a judge for the second time that they cannot reach a unanimous verdict. The judge has ordered them to continue deliberating in the case of the former nurse accused of murdering her three children at their family home in 2023. Clancy faces multiple murder charges. Jurors have five possible verdict options before them. Meanwhile, a woman named Dawn Light has been charged with juror intimidation, accused of taking photographs of jurors outside the courthouse in Plymouth, a practice that is prohibited by the court. A major cyber attack has forced the shutdown of a major Australian fuel pipeline. The operator confirmed the disruption on Wednesday, stating that it proactively halted operations to contain the incident. Authorities are investigating the breach, which has raised concerns about potential fuel supply shortages across the region. There is no confirmed timeline for when the pipeline will be fully operational again. In a major leadership transition, Apple has named John Ternus as its new chief executive officer. Ternus steps into the role following the retirement of Tim Cook, who led the technology giant to a market valuation of $4 trillion during his tenure. The change marks a new era for the company, as it continues to navigate the competitive landscape of consumer electronics and digital services. Industry analysts will be watching closely to see how Ternus builds upon the legacy left by his predecessor.
2: 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Across the nation, temperatures vary widely. Boston reports 72, while Chicago reaches 97. Denver sits at 88, New York at 70, Los Angeles records 79, San Francisco 70, and Seattle 64. Here in Texas, the reading is 95. Our next look at U.S. weather will be at the bottom of the next hour.
0: David Rao here, taking you back to the music with the first movement of Franz Schubert's Trout Quintet. We've got the Proati Quartet making their numbers up to the necessary five, Arthur Schnabel on the piano in this 1935 recording.
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first movement of Schubert's popular Trout Quintet, Arthur Schnabel and the Proati Quartet, in that 1935 recording. Here's the ballet from Act 2, Scene 2 of Verdi's opera Aida, Zubinmeister, with the Orchestra of the Royal Opera House of Rome, after which Reinhold Lear, in his rather frenetic piece, The Russian Sailor's Dance, from The Red Poppy, John Williams with the Boston Pops Orchestra.

Russian sailor's dance from the Red Poppy. Makes you want to get up and dance around the place. Maybe it does. Hopefully not if you're driving along the freeway at the particular time. John Williams with the Boston Pops Orchestra. And before that, the ballet from Act 2, Scene 2 of Aida by Verdi. Maybe that made you want to get up and start doing pirouettes and graceful things like that. Handel now has Concerto Grosso in F Major, Opus 3, Number 4, the third movement. The wonderful George Malcolm with the Northern Symphonia of England. And then the second of two pieces for piano by Tchaikovsky. It's the Humoresque. But we're going to hear a lot more than a piano. We've got Leopold Stokowski in the entire, or most of it, National Philharmonic.

Tchaikovsky's Humoresque, performed by Leopold Stokowski and the National Philharmonic, originally written just for piano or piano and violin. And before that, the third movement of Handel's Concerto Grosso in F major, George Malcolm with the Northern Sinfonia of England. Two more pieces, I think, and we'll call this first hour of my show today done. The third movement of Mozart's Suite in C major, which is either, depending on which version of the cohort numbering system you prefer, K385I or 399, Ton Koopman on the harpsichord, and then a march from the March King, John Philip Sousa's The Charlatan, the march from the opera of the same name, Graham Hoskins with the band of His Majesty's Royal Marines.

0: Welcome to the encore repeat of David's Daily Delights show. His show runs from 7 till 12 every morning, U.S. Central Time, and then repeats from 7 till 12 every evening.
1: David Rowell here, and as you just heard, and as you are now realizing perhaps for the first time since we made the change on Monday, we have a slightly different schedule. Much of the same music, most of the same people.

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2: Iran has launched retaliatory strikes against United States targets, directly defying President Trump's warning that the nation could be hit much harder. The attack follows a series of American strikes in the region, escalating tensions between the two countries. This development marks a significant escalation in the ongoing conflict, with the international community closely monitoring the situation. The retaliation comes despite explicit threats from the White House regarding severe consequences, raising concerns about a broader military confrontation in the region. Further details on the extent of the strikes and any potential casualties are still emerging. Iran has branded a deadly incident at a wedding celebration in the southern part of the country a war crime, while the United States denies targeting civilians. The Iranian Red Crescent reports that shrapnel from a United States missile struck a home during the festivities. This accusation comes amid heightened regional tensions, with international scrutiny focused on military actions in the area. The denial from Washington sets the stage for a potential diplomatic confrontation, as Iran calls for international condemnation over the loss of civilian life. This incident underscores the volatile situation and the devastating impact on ordinary people caught in the conflict.
3: A check on global temperatures shows London at 66, Paris at 71, Berlin at 61, and Rome at 83. In Asia, Beijing records 66, Singapore 81, and Tokyo 81. Sydney stands at 67, while Auckland is 52. We'll update world news and temperatures at the top of every hour.
0: Our historic recording dates all the way back to 1929. At the rate that the days, months, and years are passing, very soon it'll be a 100-year-old recording. Let's hope we're all still here to savor it again then. Frederick Stock with the Chicago Symphony Orchestra gives us the overture to Smetana's The Bartered Bride.
4: Aria, popular classical music, making the world a better place, one song at a time.

Not too bad for a 1929 recording, hope you agree. The Overture to the Battered Bride of Smetana, the Chicago Symphony Orchestra, and Frederick Stock. Here's the first of two, what I think were examples of Beethoven practicing and experimenting with how to create a violin concerto. He was much less confident writing a violin concerto than he was writing his piano concerti, which is perhaps part of the reason why he needed these two practice pieces and only published one complete violin concerto compared to those five magnificent piano concerti. We're going to hear Salvatore Accardo, maybe Accardo Accardo, I think, on the violin with the La Scala Philharmonic and Carlo Maria Giulini.

The first romance of Beethoven, Carlo Maria Giolini with the La Scala Philharmonic and Salvatore Accardo on the violin. We go now to Stravinsky's wonderful lush ballet music for the ballet The Firebird. We'll hear the second part of the Firebird Suite, The Firebird and Its Dance, Antal Durati with the Minneapolis Symphony Orchestra, and then the fifth part of Peter Warlock's Capriole Suite, Iona Brown in the Academy of St. Martin's with Christopher Parkening on the guitar.

was the fifth part of Peter Warlock's Capriol Suite, Fiona Brown and the Academy of St. Martin in the Fields with Christopher Parkening, the guitarist. And before that, The Firebird and Its Dance from the ballet The Firebird by Igor Stravinsky and Tal Durati in the Minneapolis Symphony Orchestra. One more piece and we'll be at the bottom of this hour. It's the Mad Scene from the opera Lucia di Lammermoor by Gaetano Donizetti. It's the scene where Lucia goes mad because of her frustrated love for, I guess you could call him, the hero of the opera, Nino Sanzogno, with the La Scala Opera and Chorus. And going mad is Renata Scotto.

0: quite a celebrated bit of coloratura soprano singing, The Mad Scene from Lucia di Lammermoor by Donizetti. Renata Scotto was working very hard as Lucia, accompanied by the La Scala Orchestra and Chorus of Milan, Nino Sanzonio conducting. Here's US News, Sports, Business and Weather Updates now.
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2: A technical failure at a major government archive has left researchers and the public unable to access historical records this morning. The website returned an error indicating the requested file or directory could not be found. Officials state the resource may have been permanently removed, renamed, or is currently experiencing temporary unavailability. Technical teams are investigating the cause and working to restore access. No timeline for a resolution has been announced, and those affected are advised to retry later. The disruption impacts essential documents relied upon for academic, legal, and genealogical research. Authorities apologize for the inconvenience. A major cyberattack has forced the shutdown of a major Australian fuel pipeline. The operator confirmed the disruption on Wednesday, stating that it proactively halted operations to contain the incident. Authorities are investigating the breach, which has raised concerns about potential fuel supply shortages across the region. There is no confirmed timeline for when the pipeline will be fully operational again. In a major leadership transition, Apple has named John Ternus as its new chief executive officer. Ternus steps into the role following the retirement of Tim Cook, who led the technology giant to a market valuation of $4 trillion during his tenure. The change marks a new era for the company, as it continues to navigate the competitive landscape of consumer electronics and digital services. Industry analysts will be watching closely to see how Ternus builds upon the legacy left by his predecessor.
1: 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Current temperatures across the United States: Boston 71, Chicago 97, Denver 89, New York 70, Los Angeles 81, San Francisco 70, Seattle 62, and 95 here in small town Texas. Our next look at U.S. weather will be at the bottom of the next hour.
0: David Rowell here, taking you back to the music with Johann Strauss Jr. Waltz, this one called Windsor Echoes. As in the small town of Windsor, very close to Heathrow Airport, actually, much to the disgust of the people who live in Windsor, including some rather important people, the royal family at Windsor Castle, John Georgiadis with the London Symphony Orchestra.
3: Aria, the world's best classical music, now being broadcast to the world.

That was the Winds Echoes Waltz of Johann Strauss Jr. John Georgiadis with the London Symphony Orchestra. We go to English light music composer of the 20th century, Albert Kittelby now, in his Wedgwood Blue for Orchestra piece. We have Eric Rogers with the Royal Philharmonic Orchestra and Chorus. And then the finale, the third movement of John Field's very first piano concerto, Matthias Bamert with the London Mozart Players, and on the piano, Michael O'Rourke.

That's the finale to John Field's Piano Concerto No. 1. I think John Field is a much underappreciated composer. Happy to share him with you today and on occasion. Matthias Bammet with the London Mozart Players and Michael O'Rourke, the pianist. Before that, Wedgwood Blue, music of Albert Kitalbe, who was the first ever millionaire composer in Britain, by writing a series of popular pieces like that. There's a lesson there somewhere. You'd think that some of the modern composers these days seem to have skipped over. You'll be successful if you give people what they want to hear. Not all that complicated. Eric Rogers with the Royal Philharmonic Orchestra and Chorus. And of course, that's a lesson we're trying to embrace ourselves right here on ARIA. And if we can do our job better, never hesitate to write in and let us know. You can reach me at any time, david@aria.radio. Who knows Faust is next? We're going to hear the Trojans. It's just all it says, Les Troyens, the Trojans. From Gounod's Faust. I have a feeling it might be part of the ballet music, but what do I know? Marco Munich with the Ljubljana Radio Symphony Orchestra, followed by the second movement of Johann Stamitz's Symphony in D Major, Donald Armstrong and the New Zealand Chamber Orchestra.

0: That was the second movement of Johann Stamitz's Symphony in D Major. Before that, the Trojans part of the opera Faust by Gounod, Marco Münich, the Ljubljana Radio Symphony Orchestra. Well, I think we can squeeze in one more piece into this hour. It's the Gallop from the Comedians, music of Dmitri Kabalevsky, Leonard Slatkin, and the National Philharmonic.
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0: David Rell here. Unexpectedly, perhaps, if you've not been listening for a couple of days, we changed our schedule a little bit on Monday. And if you're expecting to hear the lovely Wendy Barnett and her gorgeous Aria Pops concert, don't despair. She'll be with us in an hour's time. She's shifted her hours just a little bit later in the day. I have the 3 hours before her Aria Pops concert and also the 3 hours after her Aria Pops concert too. It kind of sort of all makes sense, or so we think. What are the points? So we hope. You can read about it on our website, aria.radio. And of course, if you have any thoughts, suggestions, comments, objections, whatever, feel free to share them. You can write to me at any time, david@aria.radio. World news and weather to start off, and then we'll talk about today in musical history.
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3: In a significant step for space exploration, the privately funded Nova spacecraft has successfully completed its first crewed flyby of the moon, marking the furthest distance traveled by humans since the Apollo missions. The vessel, carrying a crew of 4 astronauts, executed a precise trajectory that brought it within 130 kilometers of the lunar surface before safely returning towards Earth. Mission Control confirmed that all onboard systems performed flawlessly during the historic maneuver. The crew is scheduled to splash down in the Pacific Ocean on Thursday, concluding a mission designed to test new life support technologies intended for future deep space travel. Iran has accused the United States of committing a war crime after an airstrike killed 4 people, including 2 children, at a wedding. The strike reportedly occurred when shrapnel hit a home near the ceremony. Washington denies targeting civilians. In response, Iran has launched missiles and drones at American targets across the Middle East. This development marks a significant escalation in tensions between the two nations.
4: Here is a look at temperatures around the world. In Europe, London is 67, Paris 68, Berlin 60, and Rome 82. Across Asia, Beijing is 64, Singapore 83, and Tokyo 81. In the Pacific, Sydney is 70, and Auckland is 59. We'll update world news and temperatures at the top of every hour.
0: David Rell here on this day in musical history. Back in 1995, 31 years ago, Václav Neumann.

0: stayed with them for only 3 years, then moved to the Carlo Vivari Symphony Orchestra, a lovely town in the Czech Republic. Mind you, Prague's pretty good too. Then he went to Brno. I've only ever driven past Brno. I've never actually visited. He was the principal conductor of the Brno Symphony Orchestra. And then he moved to Berlin and stayed with the Komisch Opera for 8 years there before becoming conductor of the Leipzig Gewandhaus Orchestra in what was then East Germany, and general music director of the Leipzig Opera. And then back to the Czech Philharmonic, where for 22 years he was the principal conductor of the Czech Philharmonic, and also general music director of the Stuttgart Staatsoper for 23 years, and also taught conducting at the Prague Academy of Music. And obviously a busy gentleman. He can actually be seen conducting the Czech Philharmonic in a recording of the Dvořák Cello Concerto with Julian Lloyd Webber, which was featured in the film Dvořák in Love by director Tony Palmer. So, guess what we're going to hear? The third and final movement of Dvořák's Cello Concerto from that event. Václav Neumann, the Czech Philharmonic, and Julian Lloyd Webber in this 1988 recording of the third movement of Dvořák's Cello Concerto.
1: This is Aria, popular classical music, every day and everywhere.

One of the big cello concertos out there, that was the third movement, the final movement of Dvorak's cello concerto, performed by Julian Lloyd-Webber on the cello, the Czech Philharmonic, with their longtime conductor, Václav Neumann, who passed away on this day in, when was it again? 1995. Vivaldi now, we're going to hear his RV 580 concerto for four violins and orchestra. That's just getting carried away, isn't it? Next thing you know, there'll be a concerto for five, for six. And it's no longer really a concerto then, is it? It's just a mess of instruments. Zubin Mehta with the Israel Philharmonic gives us the Allegro movement. Do you want to know the names of all four violinists? Well, why not? Israel Castoriano, Menahem Breuer, Maxim Vengerov, and Gil Shaham. You thought I didn't know, didn't you? After that, we go to the Landworkers, music from Alberto Ginastera's piece Estancia, Gustavo Dudamel with the Simón Bolívar Symphony Orchestra of Venezuela.

island workers from Estancia, that's music of Alberto Ginastero, who was a 20th century Argentinian composer. He's considered to be one of the most important 20th century classical composers of both North and South America. Before that, we heard four violinists together with Zubin Mehta and the Israel Philharmonic, giving us the Allegro movement of the RV 580, Concerto for Four Violins of Vivaldi. One piece, and we're at the bottom of this hour. It's a piece that was simply called A Generic Quick March in 1914. Subsequently, it was given its own name. Leonard Bernstein with the New York Philharmonic perform it now. There's music by Kenneth Alford, and best known these days as Colonel Bogey.

0: the Colonel Bogey March of Kenneth Alford. Then Bernstein with the New York Philharmonic. We are at the bottom of the hour, where we meet up with U.S. news, sports, business, and weather updates.
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2: A technical failure at a major government archive has left researchers and the public unable to access historical records this morning. The website returned an error indicating the requested file or directory could not be found. Officials state the resource may have been permanently removed, renamed, or is currently experiencing temporary unavailability. Technical teams are investigating the cause and working to restore access. No timeline for a resolution has been announced, and those affected are advised to retry later. The disruption impacts essential documents relied upon for academic, legal, and genealogical research. Authorities apologize for the inconvenience. A major cyber attack has forced the shutdown of a major Australian fuel pipeline. The operator confirmed the disruption on Wednesday, stating that it proactively halted operations to contain the incident. Authorities are investigating the breach, which has raised concerns about potential fuel supply shortages across the region. There is no confirmed timeline for when the pipeline will be fully operational again. In a major leadership transition, Apple has named John Ternus as its new chief executive officer. Ternus steps into the role following the retirement of Tim Cook, who led the technology giant to a market valuation of $4 trillion during his tenure. The change marks a new era for the company, as it continues to navigate the competitive landscape of consumer electronics and digital services. Industry analysts will be watching closely to see how Ternus builds upon the legacy left by his predecessor.
1: 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Across the United States, temperatures vary widely this hour. Boston sits at 69, while Chicago reaches 96. Denver reports 88, and New York is 70. Los Angeles holds 81, with San Francisco at 70. Seattle cools to 59, and here in small-town Texas, it is 91. Our next look at U.S. weather will be at the bottom of the next hour.
0: David Rowell here, taking you back to the music with the fourth of Grieg's Symphonic Dancers, Fabian Savitsky, with the Indianapolis Symphony Orchestra.
3: Aria, popular classical music, making the world a better place, one song at a time.

fourth of Grieg's many symphonic dances, Fabian Savitsky and the Indianapolis Symphony Orchestra. Some beautiful piano music now by Claude Debussy. It's music you just let wash over you. You don't try and hear a tune or a rhythm, something you can whistle or sing or even really tap your feet to. You just let the beauty of the sounds wash over you. From his collection of pieces, A Tomp, we're going to hear Jardin sous la pluie, Gardens in the Rain, Martino Tirimo on the piano, followed by the Gloria from Mozart's Coronation Mass, Jascha Horenstein and the Vienna Symphony Orchestra, the Vienna Chorus, and we have assorted soloists as well.

Gloria from Mozart's Coronation Mass. Escher Hornstein, the Vienna Symphony Orchestra and Chorus and Soloists. Before that, that piano music of Debussy, Gardens in the Rain, one of his étrompe pieces. I think two pieces, maybe even three, to finish off this, the last hour of my early show today. Will be followed by Wendy Barnett and her Aria Pops concert. And then after her 3 hours, I'm back for the second half of my show. Béla Bartók and his Hungarian sketches will hear the Swineherd's Dance, Fritz Reiner with the Chicago Symphony Orchestra, followed by the Bohemian Dance, the third part of Bizet's Bohemian Scenes, Donald Johannes with the New Zealand Symphony Orchestra. And if time allows, as I think it's going to, we'll hear the Runaway Rocking Horse, sometimes misattributed to English light music composer Eric Coates, but actually written by Edward White, Charles Williams with the Queen's Hall Light Orchestra.

0: Welcome to the encore repeat of Wendy's show, the Aria Classical Pops Concert. Her show is presented every day from 4 until 7 a.m. U.S. Central Time, and then repeated from 4 until 7 p.m.
1: Welcome to the Aria Pops Concert. I'm Wendy Barnett. Thank you for joining me. I'll be playing the most popular works by the most famous composers of all time. And coming up this hour, music from The Nutcracker, selections from Rusalka, Pomp and Circumstance, and much more. I'll be right back after World News and Weather.
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3: In a significant step for space exploration, the privately funded Nova spacecraft has successfully completed its first crewed flyby of the moon, marking the furthest distance traveled by humans since the Apollo missions. The vessel, carrying a crew of 4 astronauts, executed a precise trajectory that brought it within 130 kilometers of the lunar surface before safely returning towards Earth. Mission Control confirmed that all onboard systems performed flawlessly during the historic maneuver. The crew is scheduled to splash down in the Pacific Ocean on Thursday, concluding a mission designed to test new life support technologies intended for future deep space travel. A technical issue has disrupted access to a widely used website, leaving users unable to reach its content. The system returned an error message indicating that the requested resource is not available, and it may have been moved, renamed, or temporarily taken offline. Officials have not yet confirmed the cause of the outage or provided a timeline for resolution. Those attempting to visit the site are encouraged to try again later while technicians investigate the problem. Further updates are expected as the situation develops. This disruption highlights the growing dependency on digital platforms for daily information and services.
2: International temperatures are mixed today. London sits at 66, Paris at 68, and Berlin at 58, while Rome reaches 79. In Asia, Beijing is 66, with Singapore and Tokyo both at 82. Sydney reports 75, and Auckland is cooler at 61. We'll update world news and temperatures at the top of every hour.
1: Welcome back, and thank you for joining me for this hour of Aria Pops Concert. We'll start with an 8.5-minute work from Johannes Brahms' Piano Concerto No. 2. He was both a pianist and a composer, and he introduced many of his own piano works in performance. He composed his Piano Concerto No. 2 in between 1878 and 1881, and it premiered in Budapest in November of 1881 with Brahms as the soloist. Unlike most concertos of its time, it has 4 movements rather than 3. We'll hear the 4th movement, the finale to his Piano Concerto No. 2 with Vladimir Horowitz performing with the NBC Symphony Orchestra under the direction of Arturo Toscanini.
0: Aria, the world's best classical music, now being broadcast to the world.

That was the fourth movement to Johannes Brahms' Piano Concerto No. 2 here on the Aria Pops Concert. Now from Bach's Cello Suite No. 1, we'll hear the first movement, the Prelude, with Guido Schiffen performing, and we'll start with the Arabian Dance from the Nutcracker by Tchaikovsky. The Nutcracker premiered on the same evening as Tchaikovsky's final opera, Iolanta, at the Mariinsky Theater in 1892. Here's the USSR Symphony Orchestra under the direction of Yevgeny Svetlanov with the Arabian Dance from the Nutcracker by Tchaikovsky.

That was the first movement to Bach's Cello Suite No. 1, and before that, the Arabian Dance from the Nutcracker by Tchaikovsky. And coming up in about 13 minutes, we'll have a check of news and weather here on ARIA Radio. Before we go to news and weather, we have time for a couple more selections. Let's hear Antonín Dvořák's Ruzalka. We'll hear Song to the Moon from Act 1. Ruzalka was composed in 1900, and it draws on Slavic fairy tale traditions. The opera premiered in Prague in 1901, and Song to the Moon is Ruzalka's Act 1 aria, in which she asks the moon to carry her love to the prince. We'll hear Pilar Loringar performing with the National Academy Orchestra of the Santa Cecilia under the direction of Giuseppe Pitani. And we'll start with the third movement to Beethoven's Symphony No. 6, the Pastoral Symphony, with Otto Klemperer conducting the Philharmonia Orchestra.

0: Song to the Moon from Ruzalka by Antonin Dvorak, and before that, the third movement to Beethoven's Symphony No. 6. Coming up, music from Maurice Ravel after this check of U.S. news, sports, business, and weather.
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2: Canadian officials have condemned United States Defense Secretary Pete Hegseth for an online post they say mocked members of Canada's cadet program. The criticism follows an apparent post on social media that officials described as below the dignity of his office. The cadet program is a national youth organization focused on developing leadership and citizenship skills. Canadian leaders expressed disappointment, stating that the remarks undermine the strong relationship between the two neighboring nations. No further comment has yet been issued from the Pentagon regarding the incident. The Georgia Attorney General has formally requested that the Southeastern Conference expel Louisiana State University if head coach Lane Kiffin participates in professional football. This development follows reports linking Kiffin to potential opportunities beyond college athletics. The request raises significant questions regarding conference rules and the eligibility of coaches who pursue professional engagements while maintaining collegiate positions. In a major leadership transition, Apple has named John Ternus as its new chief executive officer. Ternus steps into the role following the retirement of Tim Cook, who led the technology giant to a market valuation of $4 trillion during his tenure. The change marks a new era for the company as it continues to navigate the competitive landscape of consumer electronics and digital services. Industry analysts will be watching closely to see how Ternus builds upon the legacy left by his predecessor.
1: 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Boston reports 68, Chicago 94, and Denver 86. New York shows 70, while Los Angeles and San Francisco both reach 70. Seattle sits at 58, and here in small town Texas, it is 90. Our next look at U.S. weather will be at the bottom of the next hour.
0: Welcome back to the Aria Pops concert. Thank you for joining me today. We'll be playing the most popular works by the most famous composers of all time. And coming up, we'll hear music from The Waltz King. Later in the program, music from Sergei Prokofiev's Romeo and Juliet, selections from Beethoven, and much more. Right now, we'll start this half hour with a work that's almost 9 minutes long from Maurice Ravel's Piano Concerto in G Major. Ravel was strongly influenced by classical forms, Basque heritage, jazz, and French keyboard writing. He composed his piano concerto between 1929 and 1931. And the concerto premiered in Paris in January of 1932. This second movement is one of Ravel's most carefully constructed slow movements. He later said that writing it bar by bar took considerable effort, despite its apparent simplicity. Here's Nicole Henriot-Schweitzer performing with the Boston Symphony Orchestra under the direction of Charles Munch.
3: This is Aria, popular classical music, every day and everywhere.

That was the second movement to Maurice Ravel's Piano Concerto in G here on the Aria Pops Concert. Now from Edward Elgar's Pomp and Circumstance March, we'll hear number 5 with Adrian Bolt conducting the London Philharmonic Orchestra. And we'll start with Johann Strauss II's Wine, Women, and Song, a waltz for orchestra. He was the leading Viennese waltz composer of the 19th century and became known internationally as the Waltz King. And he composed Wine, Women, and Song in 1869 for the Vienna Men's Choral Association. Its title comes from a proverb often rendered as, "Who loves not wine, women, and song remains a fool his whole life long." Here's Paul Kantscheider conducting the Orchestra of the Vienna Volksoper.

Pomp and Circumstance, March No. 5 by Edward Elgar, and before that, Johann Strauss II's Wine, Women, and Song. Thank you so much for joining me today for the Aria Pops concert. As we continue, we'll hear music now from Camille Saint-Saëns' The Carnival of the Animals, The Cuckoo in the Depths of the Woods, the ninth movement. Here's Richard Stamp conducting the Academy of London.

0: Welcome to the encore repeat of Wendy's show, the Aria Classical Pops Concert. Her show is presented every day from 4 until 7 a.m. US Central Time, and then repeated from 4 until 7 p.m.
1: Welcome back to the Aria Pops Concert. I'm Wendy Barnett, here with you playing the most popular works by the most famous composers of all time. Coming up after a short break, music from Robert Schumann. I'll be right back after this check of world news and weather.
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3: Police in Switzerland have made an arrest following a deadly shooting at a rave in the downtown area of Aero. The incident occurred on the 30th of August and left multiple people injured. Authorities have not yet released the identity of the suspect or a possible motive. Investigators are working to determine the circumstances that led to the violence at the event. The community remains in shock as the investigation continues into this tragic occurrence in the northern part of the country. A technical issue has disrupted access to a widely used website, leaving users unable to reach its content. The system returned an error message indicating that the requested resource is not available, and it may have been moved, renamed, or temporarily taken offline. Officials have not yet confirmed the cause of the outage or provided a timeline for resolution. Those attempting to visit the site are encouraged to try again later while technicians investigate the problem. Further updates are expected as the situation develops. This disruption highlights the growing dependency on digital platforms for daily information and services.
4: International temperatures are mixed today. London sits at 66, Paris at 68, and Berlin at 58, while Rome reaches 79. In Asia, Beijing is 66, with Singapore and Tokyo both at 82. Sydney reports 75, and Auckland is cooler at 61. We'll update world news and temperatures at the top of every hour.
1: Welcome back to the Aria Pops Concert. Thank you for joining me. Let's start this hour with a work that's a little over 10 minutes long from Robert Schumann. From his piano concerto in A minor, we will hear the third movement. Here's Colin Davis conducting the Bavarian Radio Symphony Orchestra with pianist Murray Pariah.
0: Aria, popular classical music, making the world a better place, one song at a time.